Ozzy Osbourne. Talking about Aleister Crowley. That's a good way to kick off the show. It's Tim Jeffries as we keep it rolling with the mighty Led Zeppelin.

0: Hit me with your best shot, Pat Benatar. It's Tim Jeffries. I got some bicycle news to start the show off tonight. A little bit of controversy at the Tour de France for ladies, Tour de France femmes. Bra boosting are causing a clothing controversy. Officials are now checking where riders are wearing oversized bras stuffed with padding. An artificially inflated chest can create what they call aero-fairing. Confers a small but significant aerodynamic advantage to riders hunched low on a bike, particularly during time trials. This is a real thing. Riders, I guess, have been using and abusing chest fairings for years, but only recently have they decided to crack down and inspect the bras of the female riders at this year's Tour de France for the ladies.
1: I'm not one to say I told you so, but I switched to Pure Talk over a year ago, and ever since, I've been telling people there's no better wireless company out there. Well, a few months ago, a massive survey was conducted. 123,000 people were asked to rate their wireless carrier in four categories: coverage, support, data, and overall value. 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
2: 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It's Jerry Hinkle, and Thursday, that's what we do. We are at Pony Express Days in Mount Zion, where there is confections of all flavors and drinks and lots of bikes and people and rides and X-Crushes playing at the main stage. We're over by the main stage as well. You need to get over here and sign up if you haven't signed up yet, and then we'll pull 2 qualifiers at 8 o'clock. And those, we already pulled 2 at 7, we'll pull 2 at 8. And those qualifiers will go on to the finale, October 1st, at Miles Chevrolet in Decatur. And one of those qualifiers is going home with that brand new 2026 Harley-Davidson Heritage Classic. The bike is here, come take a look at it. Right now I've got Donnie from Kozire Harley-Davidson. He's got some stuff to talk about. There you go.
3: That's right, Jerry. Thanks for having me again this week. All right, so for Kozire Harley-Davidson, this Saturday, August 22nd, is our annual Warrior Run. We are going to begin registrations at 10 a.m. at the dealership. Kickstands up at 10:40. They've got a bunch of great places they're going to go to, such as Veterans Memorials and stuff, to check that out. Also, Sunday, August 23rd, is our Ride with Tony. 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We're going to Alton down to Fast Eddie's. Kickstands up at 9 o'clock at the dealership. So come ride with Kozire Harley-Davidson this weekend.
2: Next weekend. I just got that. I was like, wait. The month was moving so fast.
3: It is.
2: Thanks, Daddy. Once again, we want to thank our sponsors. 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So get on out here, sign on up, and have some fun. Everybody came. We missed the storm, thank goodness. So we're going to have a great night. So hopefully we'll see you here. We're here till 8 o'clock. 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Hope to see you soon. Get on out here. Come say hi. It's Jerry Hinkle with 106.7 The Fox and 105.1 Jack FM's Bike Night.
4: From the 106.7 The Fox Weather Center. The chance of showers and thunderstorms before noon. Then mostly cloudy skies turn sunny. High near 92 with a heat index up to 105. Tonight, partly cloudy, low around 73. Saturday, mostly sunny, high near 93. Heat index up to 106. Lows near 73. 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

0: David Bowie. And his real name is David Jones. He changed it to Bowie to avoid confusion with the David Jones of the Monkees. And speaking of monkeys, I was just reading about Mickey Dolenz. He's out doing music in 2026. 6 years of the Monkees. Lots of tour dates throughout the United States. It's going to be extended through 2027, in fact. Since he's the only one left alive of the original four Monkees. Standing by, we're going to have Pearl Jam song kick off into the long set.
1: 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Jerry Hinkle here. It's Thursday night. Fight night it is. We are at Pony Express Days in Mount Zion. X-Crush is playing right now and rocking the main stage. Get on over here for a good time. There's fries, there's food, there's drinks. There's a lot of bikes here for bike night. A lot of great people. So get on out here. Come say hi, get signed up as well. We're pulling two qualifiers. We pulled two at 7 o'clock. We'll pull two more at 8 o'clock. Those qualifiers go into Big Sub for the finale, the Mileage Chevrolet Indicator, October the 1st. And one of those qualifiers will be going on with that brand new 2026 Harley-Davidson Heritage Classic. Come see the bike. Come see us. We're having a grand old time. Luckily, no weather. Yeah, it's really nice out. So hopefully we'll see you soon. Get on over here. We're here until 8 o'clock. Big thank you to our qualifiers, or sponsors, and our qualifiers for coming out. It's Miles Chevrolet, McLaren Harley-Davidson, Oakwood Screen Printing, Romantic, Joy City Bake, Apex Wrap, Mills Popcorn Shop, At Your Service Ruby, Precision Recovery, and Farmer's Insurance, Casey Grant Agency. If you can't make it out to one of the bike nights, get over to the dealership for Miles Chevrolet and McLaren Harley-Davidson. Sign up there. And they pull two qualifiers every week, each place, and they come in to the big pot, that big grand finale October 1st. So do not miss out. Get on out here. It's amazingly great. So hopefully we'll see you soon. It's Jerry Hinkle with 106.7 The Box, 105.1 Jack FM, Fight Night.
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8: Good evening and happy Thursday, Central Illinois. Here's a look at your forecast from the WAND Weather Center. Holding on to some mostly cloudy skies throughout the rest of our daylight hours for this Thursday. As we get throughout your night, though, a couple more chances for some scattered showers and storms enter the picture, mainly around that 9-10 o'clock window for northern areas and continuing south throughout the rest of the night. Overnight lows near 70 degrees across the area. Cloudier skies towards the back half of our Friday, with highs back near 89 degrees. I'm meteorologist Ben Whitney.
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0: From News of the World, great album from Queen, We Will Rock You. It's Tim Jeffries. The song that got everything rolling for John Bon Jovi. That's going to kick off into the long set, plus some Tom Petty. Stick around.
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5: 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Jerry Hinkle here. Thursday nights is bike nights, and that's where we're at. And this week's bike night is at Pony Express Days in Mount Zion. There are a lot of people here, but we're having a great time. X-Crush is rocking it at the main stage. Come out and see them. We already pulled two qualifiers at 7 o'clock. We're going to pull two more qualifiers at 8 o'clock. So get on out here. Sign up. Those qualifiers go to the final show, the big finale, October 1st at Miles Chevrolet in Decatur. And one of those qualifiers is going home with a brand new 2026 Harley-Davidson Heritage Classic. The bike is here. Come take a look at it. Take a picture of it. It's all good. Angel is here from Dale's Popcorn Shop, selling popcorn and confectionaries. There's plenty of rides, plenty of festivities. We've got tons of food trucks and drink trucks if you want to get something to eat, something to drink. We got that. Tons of bikes. A lot of bikers showed up for... They always show up great. Tonight, we got a lot of bikes here. Come check those out. Say hi to some people. Make some new friends. Maybe see somebody you know as well. I've seen plenty of people, but never enough. Anyway, once again, get on out here. If you can't make it to the bike nights, be sure to stop into the dealership of Kozire Harley-Davidson and Miles Chevrolet. Decatur, I should say. And sign up, and you can, they will pull qualifiers, two qualifiers each place every week, all the way up to the finale, really even at the finale. And all those finale qualifiers will go to the finale. And someone's going home with that brand new bike. So come on out here and check out that 2026 Harley-Davidson Heritage Classic. We're here till 8 o'clock. You still have a little more time. And, of course, the Pony Express Day's big event is going to continue on after we're done. So hopefully... Well, have a great night with us. Weather's great. I'm enjoying it, and you can too. Get on out here. Once again, a big thank you to our sponsors, Miles Chevrolet, Kozire Harley-Davidson, Oakwood Screen Printing, Soy City Vape, Apex Wraps, Dell's Popcorn Shop, Romantics, At Your Service of Roofing, Precision Recovery, and Farmers Insurance, the Casey Graham Agency. Hopefully we'll see you soon. We're having a great time. You can be too. Get on out here. Hopefully we'll see you soon. It's Jerry Hinkle with 106.7 The Fox and 105.1 Jack FM's Bike Night.
6: Hi, I'm Jerry Hinkle. Here's your local tidbit. Have you explored the Governor Richard J. Oglesby Mansion? The 1870s Italianate-style mansion was home of an important local figure, Richard J. Oglesby. Become acquainted with this three-time Illinois governor, U.S. senator, and Civil War general while glimpsing the lifestyles of wealthy late 19th century Americans. 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
7: Fox News. I'm Carmen Roberts. U.S. military is sending a ship to replace the USS Abraham Lincoln in the Middle East amid concerns over living conditions after more than 250 days of deployment.
8: The relief comes after families of service members grilled the acting Navy secretary in an intense town hall. According to Stars and Stripes, one wife reportedly got a message from her husband saying he hopes he doesn't wake up tomorrow. Another person went overboard but was rescued.
7: Fox's Jackie Heinrich. USS George Washington is the replacement aircraft carrier. What could become a hurricane is aiming for Hawaii's Big Island and could make landfall Saturday.
9: If it makes a landfall, it'll be only the seventh landfalling storm or hurricane in the Hawaiian Islands in about 75 years.
7: Fox Weather's Mike Seidel says it appears that Lala will pass south of the islands. 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

0: George Thurgood and the Delaware Destroyers. It's Tim Jeffries. Moving on with a little AC/DC in just a bit. Story out of San Francisco where a man was doing landscaping work in his yard and he discovered a 150-pound stone statue buried under the grass. Could be the work of Ralph Stackpole, a prominent San Francisco artist who died in 1973. His works include statues around the city, including one in front of the San Francisco Old Stock Exchange. Now, as they try to figure out exactly if it is a legitimate Stackpole, they decide, well, you know what? We'll just make it the centerpiece of our newly renovated garden. Find a valuable statue in your garden? Yeah, you might as well put it to use.
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4: From the 1067 the Fox Weather Center. A chance of showers and thunderstorms before noon, then clearing skies with a high near 92. The heat index could reach 105. Saturday will be mostly sunny with a high near 93 and a heat index up to 106. Lows will be around 73 both nights. For the latest news, weather, and community info, visit DecaturRadio.com.
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0: Love how that song came about. Joe Walsh famously says how he was used to play the riff, Life in the Fast Lane, just to warm up his fingers while the band was getting ready to go on stage. And Glenn Frey said, "What are you playing there? I might have some lyrics." Between the two, they came up with Life in the Fast Lane. Standing by, we got ZZ Top and Guns N' Roses to kick off another long set next.
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8: Good evening and happy Thursday, Central Illinois. Here's a look at your forecast from the WAND Weather Center. Holding on to some mostly cloudy skies throughout the rest of our daylight hours for this Thursday. As we get throughout your night, though, a couple more chances for some scattered showers and storms enter the picture, mainly around that 9-10 o'clock window for northern areas and continuing south throughout the rest of the night. Overnight lows near 70 degrees across the area. Cloudier skies towards the back half of our Friday, with highs back near 89 degrees. I'm meteorologist Ben Whitney.
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0: Became the biggest selling rock debut album of all time, but it didn't really start that way. No, Appetite for Destruction is kind of a slow start for the band. A lot of radio programmers were kind of afraid of the music. They weren't quite sure what Guns N' Roses was all about. But it changed. Stand by, April Wine kicking off another long set next.
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0: It's the Who. You better, you better, you bet. It's Tim Jeffries. Be careful what you say at the Tarrant County, Texas commissioner meetings. A man was booked into jail Wednesday more than 1 week after using profanity while addressing a county commissioner's at a public meeting over a proposal to nearly half the number of county polling locations. Apparently, it's a controversial issue there in Tarrant County. And this man was not about to take it. He said, "You, if you vote for this extreme BS, all of you are BS." Except he didn't use the word BS. He used the actual word and got arrested, which is clearly BS.
1: And Doug.
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7: From the 1067, the Fox Weather Center. A chance of showers and thunderstorms before noon Friday, then clearing skies with a high near 92. Heat index values could reach 105. Saturday will be mostly sunny with a high near 93 and a heat index up to 106. Overnight lows around 73. For the latest news, weather, and community info, visit DecaturRadio.com.
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0: Ian Hunter and his band Mott the Hoople. Ian Hunter, by the way, still musically active. He's into his 80s. Recently signed to Sun Records. Yes, the Sun Records that was launched by Sam Phillips, where rock and roll began back in the 50s. Yeah, he's on that list of roster of artists, of all people, Ian Hunter. Standing by, we got more on the way for you. Kicking off another long set with Def Leppard and Led Zeppelin next.
1: 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On December 3, 1974, the Milliken Homestead was added to the National Register of Historic Places. 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
7: Good evening and happy Thursday, Central Illinois. Here's a look at your forecast from the WAND Weather Center. Holding on to some mostly cloudy skies throughout the rest of our daylight hours for this Thursday. As we get throughout your night, though, a couple more chances for some scattered showers and storms enter the picture, mainly around that 9-10 o'clock window for northern areas and continuing south throughout the rest of the night. Overnight lows near 70 degrees across the area. Cloudier skies towards the back half of our Friday with highs back near 89 degrees. I'm meteorologist Ben Whitney.
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0: songs like that just make me glad I get to come to work. Germaker, Mighty Led Zeppelin. 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

0: You know, when Bad Company was inducted into the Rock and Roll Hall of Fame last year, Aerosmith's Joe Perry, Heart's Nancy Wilson, Bryan Adams, Black Crow singer Chris Robinson, and Fleetwood Mac drummer Mick Fleetwood were all there to induct the band. They were hugely influential on bands throughout the 70s. I'm Tim Jeffries. I got Cream and some Tom Petty for you next.
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3: From the 106.7, the Fox Weather Center. Friday brings a chance of showers and thunderstorms before midday, then skies clear. The high reaches 92, with heat index values up to 105. Saturday is mostly sunny with a high near 93 and a heat index around 106. Overnight lows stay near 73. For the latest news, weather, and community info, visit DecaturRadio.com.
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0: It's the Kinks and Give the People What They Want. That's the album featuring the song Destroyer. I'm Tim Jeffries giving you some Queen and some Nirvana next.
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7: Good evening and happy Thursday, Central Illinois. Here's a look at your forecast from the WAND Weather Center. Holding on to some mostly cloudy skies throughout the rest of our daylight hours for this Thursday. As we get throughout your night, though, a couple more chances for some scattered showers and storms enter the picture, mainly around that 9-10 o'clock window for northern areas and continuing south throughout the rest of the night. Overnight lows near 70 degrees across the area. Cloudier skies towards the back half of our Friday with highs back near 89 degrees. I'm meteorologist Ben Whitney.
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0: You know, one can find themselves getting in trouble when they try to interpret the lyrics of Kurt Cobain, but in this case, it's pretty obvious his disdain for rednecks and macho men and abusive types. That's going to do it for me, Tim Jeffries. Always had a lot of fun hanging out with you. Tomorrow night, we'll make it special on a Friday night. Going to kick off another long set with Rush.
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0: Ow, Ooh Ah Barracuda, Heart with Mud AC/DC in that set. You shook me all night long. Now they're going to end their Power Up tour at the end of September in Philadelphia. The final show right now. But you know, with all bands, they'll be like, you know, we'll add a couple of more shows. So hang tight if that goes down. Hey, Foreigners coming up. I'll throw on the crew for you. And Jimmy's on deck too.
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3: From the 1067, the Fox Weather Center. A chance of showers and thunderstorms before noon, then clearing. High near 92 with a heat index up to 105. East-southeast wind around 7 miles per hour. Tonight, partly cloudy, low near 73. Saturday, mostly sunny, high near 93. Heat index up to 106. South-southwest wind, 6 to 9 miles per hour. For the latest news, weather, and community info, visit DecaturRadio.com.
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0: Oh, yes, I know you are as cold as ice. Foreigner Red Hot rocking a tour with the legendary Lynyrd Skynyrd. Two legendary bands, one amazing tour. The Double Trouble Double Vision Tour is on through the end of the year. Boy, that's quite a tour for sure. SRV is coming up. Author on Billy Squire. And Steve Miller is next.
1: 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The building originally served as a transfer point for Decatur's electric streetcar system. Originally located on Lincoln Square, the intersection of North and South Main and East and West Main Streets, and after the streetcar ceased operations in the 1950s, the Transfer House was reduced to a bus terminal. It was moved in 1962 to its current location, and it's listed on the National Register of Historic Places. And that's your local tidbit.
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8: Good evening and happy Thursday, Central Illinois. Here's a look at your forecast from the WAND Weather Center. Holding on to some mostly cloudy skies throughout the rest of our daylight hours for this Thursday. As we get throughout your night, though, a couple more chances for some scattered showers and storms enter the picture, mainly around that 9-10 o'clock window for northern areas and continuing south throughout the rest of the night. Overnight lows near 70 degrees across the area. Cloudier skies towards the back half of our Friday with highs back near 89 degrees. I'm meteorologist Ben Whitney.
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0: Yeah. Billy Squire, Rock Me Tonight. That's a great tune. You know, he was always a dog for that tune because of the video that was attached to that tune, which I didn't think was too bad. But everybody was like, oh, Billy Squire, he's sold out now. Stop with the sold out. He does rock, man. That is one underrated guitar legend. Hey, Floyd's coming up. I'll throw on Metallica. And Stevie Ray Vaughan is on deck, too.
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5: 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Detectives are currently investigating a theft that occurred during the early morning hours of June 29th, 2026 at St. Patrick's Catholic Church. Several large copper downspouts were removed from the exterior of the building overnight. This incident is one of several similar copper thefts reported in the area. Surveillance video shows a possible suspect described as a white male wearing dark clothing and riding a bicycle. Photos of the possible suspect are available on the Crime Stoppers website. 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

0: Hey, you've been warned. Tonight there's going to be a jailbreak Thin Lizzy with Mud Floyd from the Dark Side of the Moon in that set. Well, if you dig the whole moon, lunar dealio, another full moon on the way, like 2 weeks, August 28th, that one's called the Sturgeon Moon, a big fish in the sky for you, so do what you do with the full moon in the sky that night. Skinner's coming up, author on Van Halen, and Peter Frampton's next.
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7: From the 106.7 The Fox Weather Center, Friday brings a chance of showers and thunderstorms before noon, with a high near 92 and heat index up to 105. The night stays partly cloudy with a low around 73. Saturday looks mostly sunny, near 93, with a slight chance of showers in the morning. For the latest news, weather, and community info, visit DecaturRadio.com.
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0: Well, hey there, filler with the hair color yeller. What you trying to prove? Leonard, give me three. Give me three steps. What a great tune. Peter Frampton in that set. Now, Peter has a rock doc out, which will be available on streamers soon, called Frampton. All about the legendary life and career of Peter Frampton. Can't wait to watch that. Petty is coming up. I'll throw on Journey, and the Scorpions are next.
1: 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The Decatur Historic District in Decatur's Milliken Heights neighborhood preserves the city's historic Near West and Southwest neighborhoods developed from the 1850s through the 1920s. Nearly every popular architectural style from that era can be found there. From Italianate and Gothic Revival to Queen Anne, Classic Revival, Tudor, Colonial Revival, and designs by noted architects including Frank Lloyd Wright. 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
5: Good evening, Central Illinois. Here's a look at your forecast from the WEND Weather Center. Holding on to some scattered showers and thunderstorms as we head throughout the rest of our overnight hours and into your Friday morning. We'll see those cloudy skies stick around throughout the entirety of our day tomorrow, though. Temperatures near 70 degrees for our overnight low for Central Illinois. We will get back up towards the 90-degree mark across the region tomorrow. Daytime highs finishing up around 89 degrees or so. We will gradually start drying out towards the back half of our day with some cloudy skies. I'm Ben Whitney.
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0: Right on journey, and the wonderful wheel in the sky continues to turn and turn and turn with Mud Scorpions, and that's it, boy, Scorpions. They are amazing. Always rocking a tour. 60 years of Scorpions greatness going all over, plus a Vegas residency. Way to go, Scorpions. Happy anniversary. The Priest, they're coming up. Author on Alice in Chains, and Tom Petty's on deck, too.
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0: Uh-oh, the bad company is coming to get you with the bad company with mud. Well, company time is almost here, like 25 days or so. Will be Labor Day weekend 2026, so company time is back in action as we get into the beginning of the new fall season. Oh yeah, get that pumpkin spice ready, Queen. 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
8: From the 1067, the Fox Weather Center. Friday brings a chance of showers and thunderstorms before noon, with highs near 92 and heat index values up to 105. Overnight lows around 73. Saturday stays mostly sunny with highs near 93, though a slight storm chance returns in the morning. Heat index may hit 106. For the latest news, weather, and community info, visit DecaturRadio.com.
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0: Yeah, yeah, yeah, yeah. Queen and the Killer Queen with Mud. Rolling Stones in that set with a fan favorite classic. Start Me Up, Rolling Stones with new fan favorites on their brand new album called Foreign Tongues, 14 new tunes, plus a cool looking album cover too. Very cool new album from the Rolling Stones. The Clash, they're coming up. Author on Tesla in Kansas, they're on deck too.
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5: Good evening, Central Illinois. Here's a look at your forecast from the WEND Weather Center. Holding on to some scattered showers and thunderstorms as we head throughout the rest of our overnight hours and into your Friday morning. We'll see those cloudy skies stick around throughout the entirety of our day tomorrow, though. Temperatures near 70 degrees for our overnight low for Central Illinois. We will get back up towards the 90-degree mark across the region tomorrow. Daytime highs finishing up around 89 degrees or so. We will gradually start drying out towards the back half of our day with some cloudy skies. I'm Ben Whitney.
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0: Yeah, yeah, Tesla. Little Susie with Mud Kansas in that set. Carry on, wayward son. Don't you cry no more, Kansas. They're rocking a tour with the Jefferson Starship and the very legendary Deep Purple. A hat-trick trio. Trifecta of classic rock greatness on tour. Very cool. Hey, AC/DC, they're coming up. They're on the Stone Temple Pilots. And the Clash, they're on deck too.
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0: Well, now you know that thunder only happens when it's raining. Fleetwood Mac in Dreams with Mud. Typically, that's true, but if there's the heat lightning, you know, you get the heat thunder and there's no rain, well, that's a different story, right? Hey, Almond Bros, they're coming up. Author on Temple of the Dog and Blackfoot, they're on deck too.
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8: From the 106.7 the Fox Weather Center. Showers and thunderstorms are expected before 1 this afternoon, with a slight chance after 2. Highs near 90, but it will feel like 103. Rainfall could reach a quarter inch. Tonight, a slight chance of storms, lows near 73. Saturday brings a 30% chance of showers late morning, with highs near 92, and a heat index of 105. For the latest news, weather, and community info, visit DecaturRadio.com.
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0: Yeah, Allman Bros and Revival with Mud. You know, there's a new rock doc all about the legendary Greg Allman called The Music of My Soul. It's in theaters, soon to be on streamers. Can't wait to check that out. That sounds like one great rock doc for sure. Hey, Van Halen's coming up, author on Floyd. And Skid Row, they're on deck as well.
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5: Good evening, Central Illinois. Here's a look at your forecast from the WEND Weather Center. Holding on to some scattered showers and thunderstorms as we head throughout the rest of our overnight hours and into your Friday morning. We'll see those cloudy skies stick around throughout the entirety of our day tomorrow, though. Temperatures near 70 degrees for our overnight low for Central Illinois. We will get back up towards the 90-degree mark across the region tomorrow. Daytime highs finishing up around 89 degrees or so. We will gradually start drying out towards the back half of our day with some cloudy skies. I'm Ben Whitney.
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0: AU and the worms ate into his brain. Floyd from the Wall with Mud. What a great tune. What a tasty, tasty treat. Come on, little brain chow from the Worms and Pink Floyd. I love that tune. Foreigner, they're coming up. Author on The Offspring and Van Halen, they're on deck too.
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0: Donny Iris and Aaliyah with Mud Foreigner and the Tale of the Jukebox Hero in that set. You know, that's a pretty cool gift you can give somebody for Christmas coming up. You know, maybe a Foreigner jukebox loaded with all Foreigner tunes. That's all that's in there, Foreigner tunes. That would be a pretty cool gift, right? Hey, the Nuge, he's coming up. Author on John Mellencamp and Rare Earth, they're on deck too.
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4: From the 1067, the Fox Weather Center, showers and thunderstorms are likely Friday afternoon, with a high near 90 and a heat index up to 103. Rainfall could reach a quarter inch. Saturday brings a chance of showers before noon, a high near 92, and a heat index up to 105. Overnight lows will be around 73 to 74. For the latest news, weather, and community info, visit DecaturRadio.com.
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0: Meow, the Nuge, and the feline favorite, the catnip classic, Cat Scratch Fever, with Mudge on Mellencamp. In that set, John is rocking his dancing word store, going all over, only doing top shelf tunes. In fact, the other night, I saw the boss and his daughter hanging out at a John Mellencamp show, singing John Mellencamp tunes. That's pretty cool. When you get the boss to come in to watch your show. Hey, Cheap Trick is coming up. They're on Green Day. And Journey, they're on deck too.
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5: Good evening, Central Illinois. Here's a look at your forecast from the WEND Weather Center. Holding on to some scattered showers and thunderstorms as we head throughout the rest of our overnight hours and into your Friday morning. We'll see those cloudy skies stick around throughout the entirety of our day tomorrow, though. Temperatures near 70 degrees for our overnight low for Central Illinois. We will get back up towards the 90-degree mark across the region tomorrow. Daytime highs finishing up around 89 degrees or so. We will gradually start drying out towards the back half of our day with some cloudy skies. I'm Ben Whitney.
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0: Yeah. Green Day, Basket Case with My Journey. And that said, Don't Stop Believing. You gotta believe. Great words of inspiration from that legendary band. You always gotta believe. You never know what's gonna happen, right? Hey, Stevie Ray Vaughan is coming up. I'll throw on the Foo Fighters and Cheap Trick. They're on deck too.
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5: From the 106.7, The Fox Weather Center. Friday brings showers and thunderstorms, mainly before 1. The high nears 90, with heat index values up to 103. Rain chances are 90%. Saturday sees a 30% chance of showers, with a high near 92 and heat index up to 105. Lows stay in the mid-70s. For the latest news, weather, and community info, visit DecaturRadio.com.
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5: 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Yeah. 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
6: Like clock weights.
5: Yeah.
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6: You know those moments where you realize, oh, everybody else has known that the whole time. Like, I know I've had more than my share.
5: Yeah, like pools are not flammable.
6: Yeah. Mm-hmm. Or in my case, that little ring that's on milk. My family always took it off with a fork. And then one day, I think Joe opened a gallon of milk because he was going to drink a gallon of milk in an hour. And he just opened it. And I was like, wow, that one must have been faulty. And then everyone made fun of me because you could just do that. And I didn't know.
7: Well, it wasn't just that. I don't know, remember why we were opening the milk. But you had gotten a fork and you were starting to do it. And I go, give me that, and I just twisted it, and that was how that went.
8: Then it was like, ooh, Hot Wings is a big, strong man.
6: That doesn't sound like me.
7: Yeah. Oh, man, that's how you do it.
6: I was being helpful.
7: Like, you always said it that way? Yes.
6: Yes.
7: What?
6: Yes, I am.
8: Well, oh, woman, tongs. Yeah, tongs. You didn't know how tongs
6: worked until a year ago. Yeah, I said everybody had an example. Let's cite someone else's, because I'm happy to give all mine. I'm the only one. Maitland was in the spirit of things. She shared.
5: Mm-hmm. Yeah.
6: But you guys have known everything?
8: Yeah, I'll let you know when I come across.
7: Yeah, I mean, I just haven't had such a brazenly obvious one before.
6: I don't know. The word is knave.
7: That was a bad one.
6: Oh, okay.
7: Yeah, okay.
6: Brazenly obvious.
7: You're right. That one was really bad. Everyone knew that, or at least plenty of people knew how to spell naive, and I did not.
6: It was the fighting.
7: That was embarrassing. Aggressive. For sure. Yeah. Didn't like that.
6: I'm trying to think of one for Steve. I might not be able to
8: think
6: of one.
8: I'm sure there's plenty.
6: If you can think of one that Steve had, text it in, and then I'll read it on the air right to his face.
7: Oh, that you don't have to eat a summer sausage with the casing.
5: Oh, yeah.
6: Okay, well, done and done. All right, let's work on
8: it. See, I just assumed that that was part of the summer sausage.
7: Like you were always eating the paper.
8: Yeah. I always ate it, so I just assumed that's just how it
6: works.
8: That's the casing. That's just how it is.
7: Yeah.
6: Yeah. I can't think of one for Kelly. She's never had something that everybody else has known.
5: No, definitely not.
8: Big Ender.
5: No, I don't know. I did that on purpose.
7: Big Ender.
6: Well, this woman had one of those moments.
7: Okay, yeah.
6: She'll explain. By the way, she's at least 75% annoying the way she speaks.
9: Mm-hmm. I can't be the only person on the planet that didn't know that you can just pick a piece of fruit off of a tree and eat it.
6: Wait a minute. I think you are, right?
7: What?
5: Yeah.
7: What?
6: Like, just at that statement, like, why couldn't you pick a piece of fruit off a tree?
7: Yeah, what?
6: And consume it?
7: Yeah, what do you think happens between the time it comes from the tree to your face?
6: All right, let her continue.
9: I had a friend come over a few weeks ago, and she was like, Carly, why do you have a bag of lemons in your fridge? And I said, oh, well, I use lemons in my cooking a lot, and sometimes I put them in my sparkling water. And she was just like, no, but why do you have a bag of lemons from the store? And I said, oh, well, sometimes I cook with them and I also put them in. And she said, no, you have a lemon tree outside. And I said, okay. And she said, so why do you buy lemons? And I said, because I cook with them. And she said, Carly, you have a lemon tree. You just pick the lemons off the tree and you put them in your food or in your sparkling water. And I said, well, don't you have to do something to them?
6: Do what?
9: And she said, what do you mean? And I said, you don't have to do anything to the lemons. And she was pretty upset, which I guess I am one of the very few people. I didn't think that I was one of the very few people, but maybe I am one of the very few people that didn't know that there is nothing that you have to do to a lemon before you eat it from a tree. You can just take it off the tree. Am I the only person? I'm 28, for reference.
7: Yes, you are the only person. You're stupid.
9: Say no.
7: That's dumb. Of all the fruits, of all, I mean, like one thing I can see, you know, people say, well, you got to be careful with strawberries or apples or whatever because there's not much protection on those.
5: Mm-hmm.
7: But those fruits with big rinds on them, they are the most protected.
10: Mm-hmm.
7: You don't eat that part.
10: Mm-hmm. Steve, remember when you told us blind people all have wheelchairs?
5: Oh, yeah.
8: Every one of them.
6: Kelly, remember when you thought tampons were set it and forget it like a Ron Popeil chicken cooker?
7: Set it and forget it. Hey, we might all have some.
8: Nah, maybe.
6: This text, I'm unclear. Does that woman have a lemon tree?
10: Yeah, I know.
6: Oh, tape measurer? That's not the same.
7: I mean, not far, though.
5: The U in USB standing for storage.
6: Or the dance is the Cuban shuffle.
11: Listen, okay, I ran a poll of that on my Instagram on Friday because I was like, surely I'm not the only one.
6: You ran a poll?
11: Yes!
8: When I voted, it was 100%.
11: Yeah, there were four people out of, like, all 250 plus votes on that who also said Cuban shuffle.
5: And I think four were just trying to make you feel a little better.
11: Okay.
6: Were you watching the results bated breath?
11: Yeah.
6: Like, oh, come on, Cuban shuffle.
11: I really thought it was going to be like a nice, like 60-40.
8: No.
11: Nope. I am the dumb one.
8: Yeah. Hot Wings wasn't, you didn't get to witness that.
7: I did
8: not. That moment of realization for Tommy on Friday. I forget how we were talking about the Cuban shuffle, but Kelly and I both, because Tommy's like, yeah, blah, blah, blah, the Cuban shuffle. And Kelly and I were both like, wait a minute. Did you say Cuban shuffle? And Tommy's face just went stark. And he was like, are you serious?
11: I fell on that grenade because we were roasting free beer. And then I was like, oh, yeah, ha ha. And then like, wait a minute.
6: Yeah, and that worked out really well for me.
11: Yeah, I think my favorite part about that is we started the entire conversation about gleeking.
7: Mm-hmm. Oh, okay.
11: And
5: Oh, yeah, that went off the rails.
6: Yeah.
11: Yeah.
6: Text from New Hampshire, they're looking out for you guys. Remember when Tommy and Maitland found out that there were clouds at night?
7: Boy, yeah.
8: They didn't just go to bed?
7: Yeah.
5: Good night, clouds.
6: Boy, when you put all of our failures together collectively, it seems like we're all a bunch of stupids.
5: Yeah.
6: Some more than others. Like me. Here are some things you may not know that may be like that for you.
7: Okay.
6: So these may be, I didn't know that. Maybe like, yeah, of course. Did you know that car rests are designed to break car windows? In an emergency, you remove the headrest and you use the metal rods to break the car window.
5: Huh.
6: I'm sure I'll remember that and remain calm when the water is rising up next to the windows. I'm sure I'll remember that.
8: I think my headrests are built in. I guess I'm screwed.
6: Do you have one of those tools?
8: I don't. Like the little like ball peen hammer.
6: No, there's the multi tool, the one that will cut your seatbelt. And there's, boy, every car should have one. Hot Wings has one, I bet. Do you?
7: I don't.
6: Have you considered it?
7: I think. Well, you know what? My mom. I think it was my mom. I don't know. Or I got it for a Father's Day or something years ago, and I was like, I'll throw that in there. And it took 1 second before that pointy thing wouldn't stay shut.
6: I don't know what the pointy thing is.
7: It's the thing you bust the window with.
6: Wouldn't stay shut.
7: Well, it folds closed, so it wouldn't poke you the whole time. You would press a button and it would open.
6: Oh, okay.
7: So you could hit it. But it wouldn't stay closed, so all it would do is just stab every part of the inside of everything. And so I went, well, screw this. I threw it away.
6: Yeah.
7: So no,
6: I mean, how many times have you been upside down in the water anyway?
7: Well, so far, none. Now, whether or not I could get to the headrests effectively and take them out while upside down in the water, I'm not sure, but I'll keep it in mind. They do come out in one of my cars.
8: You gotta press those little tabs in and pull up evenly.
7: The back seat of the pickup, those are easy. The other ones in any of my other car, I don't know. I don't know if they come out or not. I don't think I've ever tried.
8: What?
6: The plastic thing on bread bags, the color of the twist tie or plastic clip indicates the day of the week the bread was baked.
7: I did know that. Mm. I don't know which one corresponds to what, because I still just look at when's the due date. That's all I really care about is how long do they think this is going to last?
10: You ever done a mold check right before you were going to make toast, and then you find a little and you decide to roll the dice and cut that spot off?
5: Yeah, you just pick it off. And
7: yes, I have. I have.
10: Ever find the mold after you started eating it?
7: Yes.
10: That's not
5: fun. Yeah.
7: Yeah, I definitely
10: What did
7: have.
10: You do in that case? Stop eating or continue eating?
5: I stopped eating.
7: I stopped.
10: That's got to be
7: a stop. Yeah, it kind of grosses me out.
10: No, why are there grooves on the edges of coins?
7: I believe that is so blind people can identify the different coins, right?
5: Well, all Incorrect. The grooves are the same. Yeah, I thought that that was an old wives' tale.
7: I guess it is, because he just said no.
5: Yeah.
10: Anybody else have a guess?
5: I remember it, but I remember hearing about it. I don't remember.
12: For being able to grip them?
10: They were originally added to prevent people from shaving off precious metals when coins were made of gold and silver. Because so they put them on there so that people...
7: Okay.
10: Why are there bumps on the F and J keys on a typewriter or on your keyboard?
12: So that when you can get to the home row.
7: I was going to say that.
12: Without looking.
7: So your index fingers know where to start.
10: Why is there a hole on the tab on the top of your soda can, Maitland?
12: So you can turn around and stick a straw in?
10: Yes.
8: Oh.
10: I just learned that when I read it just now. Also, you could just stick a straw in that other hole, which is also there.
12: Holds it in place a little better so that it doesn't float up and down.
11: Oh my God, that is so cool.
7: Yeah. I mean, I've never done that, but I guess it would also be helpful to possibly keep bees out of there in the summertime.
12: Mm-hmm.
7: Kind of cover the hole up better.
12: Yeah, you ever drank a bee?
7: I have.
12: It hurts.
10: Have you drank a bee?
12: Yeah.
7: Did you get stung?
12: Yeah.
7: Oh, I didn't get stung. I just got it. Like, I took a swig of Sprite once, and I got and I spit it on. Oh my God, that was a bee. So now I always look inside the can,
12: mm-hmm.
7: and I try. That freaked me out bad.
12: It got my lip when I was a kid.
7: Oh man. Oh, boy, and that area really swells. Even if you're not allergic, it goes crazy.
8: And you already have narrow throat issues.
12: I know.
8: Imagine if that thing had gotten down there.
12: High from that damn bee.
7: It might be. Residual Venom.
10: Residual Venom.
7: Yeah.
10: Another great band name.
7: Mm-hmm.
12: Ooh.
8: Maitland saw them this weekend.
12: Yeah.
7: Might have. There were a lot of bands.
10: What about that? This one, the internet has been going crazy about for a while. For those who still eat Tic Tacs. That little hole, it's meant to dispense just one?
7: Oh, yeah.
11: You don't have one Tic Tac.
7: But no, it's nonsense.
10: Yeah, that's stupid.
7: I mean,
8: zero, because they're garbage.
7: You have to start with at least three, because they're too small for just one anyway.
10: 1-800-947-3979. Tim and Grand Blanc writes, Mythbusters said the best way to handle a car filling with water is to wait until the car goes in the water and remain calm, then open the door and swim up. So don't bash it.
8: You wouldn't be able to open the door.
12: Yeah.
10: Right? I thought that was the problem.
8: That's the whole point.
7: Yeah, you'd have to wait a really long time for water to seep in through all the gaps for the pressure to equalize.
8: Mm-hmm.
7: And you better be able to hold your breath a long time. Yeah. I mean, your best bet is, if you have the wherewithal to do it, is as soon as you get into the water, before all the electrical cuts off, open the window a little.
8: Mm-hmm.
7: That's what you need to do.
10: Bobby in Arkansas writes, listening on 98.3 The Keg, as a bread man, those ties do mean that, the different colors, but the companies no longer use them. Most companies just use one color all the time now because it doesn't matter anyway. Also, somebody said they don't have due dates on bread. That's for babies. They have expiration dates, and that's questionable whether or not they have those either.
7: Oh, whatever.
12: I like when bread has those little tabs, little U-shaped things, because I've used them to fix flip-flops before. On a life hack thing.
10: How do they fix flip-flops?
12: Like when your flip-flop, when the nub...
7: When it blows out with a pop-top?
12: When the nub falls out of the hole, pops out.
8: So you pop it on the bottom?
12: You pop it down in there, and then you put the bread tab...
8: Oh, yeah, it's like a washer.
12: It holds it, yeah, like
7: okay,
12: a washer.
7: All right.
10: Well, that is clever.
12: It holds it in place. And then you can enjoy your flops for at least another week until you get new
7: seems
12: ones.
7: Like it would just snap.
10: Yeah, that's a short term.
12: Yeah.
10: Short term fix. 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Silly things will happen soon. 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
19: Good evening, Central Illinois. Here's a look at your forecast from the WEND Weather Center. Holding on to some scattered showers and thunderstorms as we head throughout the rest of our overnight hours and into your Friday morning. We'll see those cloudy skies stick around throughout the entirety of our day tomorrow, though. Temperatures near 70 degrees for our overnight low for Central Illinois. We will get back up towards the 90-degree mark across the region tomorrow. Daytime highs finishing up around 89 degrees or so. We will gradually start drying out towards the back half of our day with some cloudy skies. I'm Ben Whitney.
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0: going to go. And it's short. It's not like, I mean, the audiobook is 2 hours. It's a quick burner. But the whole time I was like, dang, I feel really bad for this cockroach. He lives with his family and they're like terrified of him because everybody's afraid of cockroaches. Mm-hmm. So I do understand that.
1: Especially when they're the size of a bed.
0: Yeah. But then he's like, hey, how do I get out of this bed? Because I woke up on my back. And like, if I flip over, he's so aware. He's like, if I flip over, I'm going to make a lot of noise. And I don't want to wake up my family and scare them because now I am a cockroach. And it is the weirdest book. And then throughout.
1: It's like a fever dream.
0: It is. That's exactly what the book reads like. And the family is terrified of him. And then some family members are like, okay, we'll care for him. And then they get angry with him. And like, you can't just squish a cockroach anyway. Those things can live through anything.
2: It's tough.
0: They're so hard to kill.
2: But a person-sized cockroach would be really hard to step on.
0: Yeah.
1: You think he'd still run when the lights came on?
0: Well, he has a lot of hard time moving because he's such a big cockroach and he's never had that many legs before. And he doesn't have a mobile neck like what you have right now.
1: Oh, yeah.
0: So it's very hard for him to like figure out, how do I turn? What am I doing? Everything is so slow and hard to do. And at one point, they throw apples at him, and it makes me really sad. It made me so sad. I thought to myself, if I woke up as a cockroach, I think I'd just want to die immediately, but they live forever. Actually, I don't know the lifespan of a cockroach. I just assumed that it would just be so awful for a long time. But yeah, the metamorphosis, it's super cool. I read, I'm going to Vienna in a couple weeks, and somebody was like, oh, you should read this author. He does these little tiny books. He's got another one that's very similar. Somebody wakes up as like a bird or something, which I think would be significantly cooler.
3: Oh, definitely.
0: Significantly cooler.
3: I mean, a cockroach?
1: Yeah.
0: Unless you were like a penguin.
1: Have you ever seen anything less cool, though, than a bird who finds itself inside a home? They lose their mind and smash into everything.
0: Oh, that's heck. True.
2: Even if inside a of a garage with the garage door open.
1: Oh, yeah.
2: They can't seem to manage to get out.
0: Yeah.
2: They are stupid.
0: Yeah. Anyway, The Metamorphosis, cool little quick book, kind of weird.
1: Very.
0: It definitely gives 1915 vibes, which is when it was written.
1: That makes sense.
0: Accurate. Okay,
2: that makes
0: sure.
2: Makes a certain amount of sense. I guess. See
1: that. Next hour, are you a crazy fan? Like, is there a celebrity that when they tell a story, they don't know your name per se? Maybe they do, but if they were like shooting the breeze with a bunch of other people like backstage somewhere and they're like, hey, what's the craziest fan you ever saw? Would something you did get mentioned?
2: Oh,
1: because we would like that perspective. Like you didn't mean it that way, but
2: you're the crazy fan,
1: you know, in hindsight, bringing them your finger that got chopped off to sign is weird, right?
2: Yeah, it would.
3: Yeah,
2: be.
3: That would be strange.
1: Whatever it might be.
2: But it's probably happened.
1: It probably has. It's game day, though. The initials game. Next.
2: Yes.
1: It is the Free Beer and Hotbike Show.
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5: From the 106.7, The Fox Weather Center, showers and thunderstorms are likely Friday before 1 p.m., with a high near 90. Feels like 103. A slight chance of storms continues overnight. Saturday brings a 30% chance of showers, high near 92, feels like 105. For the latest news, weather, and community info, visit DecaturRadio.com.
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0: Weather Service in Lincoln has issued a flash flood warning for DeWitt County, Northern Piatt County, until 9 a.m. At 5:46 a.m., Doppler radar indicated thunderstorms producing heavy rain across the warned area. Between 1 and 3 inches of rain have fallen. Flash flooding is ongoing or expected to begin shortly. Expected hazards include flash flooding caused by thunderstorms. Source, radar. The following impacts are expected: flash flooding of small creeks and streams, urban areas, highways, streets and underpasses, as well as other poor drainage and low-lying areas. Some locations that will experience flash flooding include Clinton, Farmer City, Mansfield, Wapella, DeLand, Waynesville, Weldon, Kenny, Whiteheath, DeWitt, Clinton Power Station, Lane, Weldon Springs State Park, Galesville, Lodge, Hallsville, and Midland City. This includes the following state parks: Clinton Lake State Recreation Area and Weldon Springs State Park. This includes the following highways: Interstate 72 between mile markers 167 and 173. Interstate 74 between mile markers 156 and 168.
1: I would have never gotten Vienna.
2: So neither of you get that one.
3: A hard question.
2: And we move on to question number 5. What was the first vegetable NASA was able to grow in space? Steve said tomato. Felicia said tomato. You both are incorrect there. It's potato. Oh. But Steve wins 3-2.
4: All right.
5: Congrats, Steve.
1: Nice job, Felicia.
5: I hope that's the highlight of your day, is winning.
2: Good job, Felicia.
4: Thanks for
5: playing.
4: Thank
5: you. So much fun.
4: Thanks for listening. Steve's jackpot goes to $400. You get a lucky idiot account, which you played on this day, so you probably already have some sort of account, because that's how idiot day goes. Well, you're up to lucky now.
1: There we go.
4: Things are looking up.
5: That's right.
4: All right, everybody say it together. Bye, Felicia.
2: Bye, Felicia.
4: There you go. We'll play again today. I'll be asking the questions. Kelly's on the hot seat. You could win some cash in 2 hours. We all have those projects that we've been avoiding, right? We all know that. 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
11: Good evening, Central Illinois. Here's a look at your forecast from the WEND Weather Center. Holding on to some scattered showers and thunderstorms as we head throughout the rest of our overnight hours and into your Friday morning. We'll see those cloudy skies stick around throughout the entirety of our day tomorrow, though. Temperatures near 70 degrees for our overnight low for Central Illinois. We will get back up towards the 90-degree mark across the region tomorrow. Daytime highs finishing up around 89 degrees or so. We will gradually start drying out towards the back half of our day with some cloudy skies. I'm Ben Whitney.
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24: 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My thing from Maitland is that you know every artist under the sun, and you know more artists than the guys who've been radio for 72 years.
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2: 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Feels like 103. A slight chance of storms continues overnight. Saturday brings a 30% chance of showers, high near 92, feels like 105. For the latest news, weather and community info, visit DecaturRadio.com.
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3: In about an hour, Dumber Than the Show trivia. You could win $100 today if you can beat Kelly. We'll be getting a contestant using the free Beer and Hot Wings app. If you haven't downloaded it for free from the App Store, wherever you get your apps, do so now. Turn on notifications and keep an eye out for that. You could be playing for the cash today. Talking about celebrities and the times they met someone where it ends up being a story they likely tell later to other people.
5: Mm-hmm.
3: And we want to hear from you if you were the one that you think gave them a story where they got on the bus that night or back at their home and they're like, hey, did you see that? What the hell was that? We've had some very good ones. This text, Dad and I met Penn and Teller. Magicians often have one nail painted, and they noticed my dad's fingernail was black. Penn said, hey, cool, you're a magician too. And my dad said, nope, slammed my finger in the door at work. It's just black blood. So much awkward silence followed. And then he just looked at me and said, thanks for coming to the show.
8: Magicians always have a fingernail painted?
3: I didn't know that.
8: A common thing?
3: I didn't know that was a magician thing. Yeah. On Penn before.
5: Yeah, I just thought it was a him thing.
3: He lives in like that weird concrete house and it just seems like an eccentric dude.
5: Yeah,
3: like
5: those guys are both weird. So. Yeah. Well, this person writes, I worked at a JCPenney and thought some dumbass was on one of our ladders, which obviously is a big no-no. So I went over and started yelling, hey, get off the ladder, only to find out it was Rick Smits of the NBA, who was over 7 feet tall.
3: Yeah, 7'4".
5: Not on a ladder.
3: The dunking Dutchman. That's hilarious. Not on a ladder.
5: That's funny.
3: Let's see. Back in 2004, I was 13, and my family and I got to sit in on an interview with Trace Adkins at the Grand Ole Opry. He was telling the lady about wanting to open a chicken wing restaurant and thinking of a name for it. My dad, at the top of his young lungs, yelled, Trace Adkins Chicken Wings! And the man turned around and gave my dad a look of, yeah, that's super original. Thanks, stupid. What? Oh, brain, why'd you have to say it out loud? Everybody could have thought of Trace Adkins chicken wings. That's a good one. That's really good. So good. Zooey Deschanel. Or Zooey Deschanel, as some people have said, revealed to BuzzFeed in 2022 that a fan offered her shockingly rude, unsolicited fashion advice. This is hard to believe, right?
5: Oh, no.
3: A woman came up to her and said, hey, I should tell my agents to dress me in different clothes because I look 50 pounds heavier on TV.
5: Oh, wow. My God.
3: I just said, okay. That woman no doubt thought she was doing her a favor.
5: Yeah,
3: hey, probably. Because in her eyes, I bet you that woman thought, I'm telling her how good she looks in person. But no one would take it that way.
9: Mm-hmm.
3: It's very insulting.
9: Yeah.
3: What's wrong with people?
5: Oh, my God. This person says, my dad met Steven Tyler at a small venue in Nashville. He was drunk and started serenading him, making up a song about how he's a rock star. My dad was very embarrassed after the fact. Steven Tyler was embarrassed during the fact.
8: So he's singing a song to
5: Steven Tyler about Steven Tyler being a rock star. Oh, my God. That's really embarrassing. Jesus.
3: That's bad. That is a bad one. Text, back when I was about 15 or 16, I was living in a little town in Alabama called Fort Payne. Oh, I know. And yeah. And went up to Randy Owens' house, the lead singer of Alabama from Fort Payne, Alabama. Went there to work and feed his cattle. And remember one time he came out to walk over and give everybody handshakes and kind of meet everybody. And it was awkward because when I went to shook his hand, my left hand reached over and grabbed a hold of the electric fence. So the current at the right time shocked the S out of Randy Owens. Owens.
8: Oh, God. Come on, brain. Don't do anything stupid. Oh, you leaned on an electric fence.
3: I bet he did tell that story to people. Yeah, some dude, man. Why do we all get so silly?
8: Just act natural. Just act natural.
3: Text. One of my friends hit Chris Evans with a rolling trash can at a Patriots game while she was working.
8: That sucks.
3: Yeah, right? I met Mark Martin, the NASCAR driver, when I was 15. My brother picked me up so I could see Tony Stewart fishing at his racetrack in Eldora. As my brother picked me up in his shoulders, Mark was walking by. My brother slipped it. And my entire upper body rubbed up against Mark Martin's face. It was caught on camera. Still mortified. Okay, this is a good one. Comic-Con. Haley joins us. What happened at Comic-Con?
9: Hi. So I was staying in the hotel. That is very relevant to the story of the Comic-Con. I get in the elevator, and there is a guy in there that looks just like Neville Page. He is a creature concept designer for a lot of sci-fi movies.
3: Okay.
9: And I know him, and I'm like, oh, yeah, he looks just like Neville Page. I'm not connecting the dots that a famous person at a Comic-Con would be in the hotel where the Comic-Con is staying.
3: Right.
9: So I go, hey, you look a lot like Neville Page. And he goes, oh, I get that a lot. I go, do you? He's kind of not really that famous. He's a creature concept designer. And he goes, oh, well, I guess I'll have to Google him. I was like, you really should. He's super cool. And he's like, yep. So we ride three more floors down in silence. Oh. Door opens. He gets off the thing. And somebody goes, it's Neville Page. Aren't you about to go judge the costume contest? I am going to the costume contest.
3: Oh, my God. At least
9: I'm standing in the elevator, and I'm horrified. And my friends are looking at me, and I'm looking at them. And I go, hey, can I have a picture or something? Like, very awkwardly after that. Yeah. He goes, yeah.
3: I mean, he probably thought that was funny, though. I would hope, right?
5: Oh, boy.
3: That's hard to say. That's a good one, though. That's a really good one.
9: And then I follow him awkwardly to this, like, costume contest, and he goes in the side door, and I'm standing in line. I was like, wow.
3: You should have tried to follow him in. Yeah, we're together now.
8: Oh, no.
3: Thank you, Haley.
8: Yeah. Like, embarrassment is one thing, but nerd embarrassment is a whole other level.
5: Yeah, that is. That's double embarrassment.
8: Like, you're the Comic-Con creature, whatever he was.
3: Text from Andrew in Lebanon, Tennessee. I was out with an ex-girlfriend of mine in West Palm Beach. We were at a date at a fancy, smancy sushi restaurant, and I noticed she keeps gazing to someone next to us. She finally said, hey, isn't that the guy from the Adam Sandler movies? And sure enough, the guy looked just like Alan Covert, Grandma's Boy.
5: Okay, yeah, I know that guy.
3: And he's been a co-writer and worked on a lot of Adam Sandler films.
5: Yeah.
3: Well, he looked to be on a date, so I said, well, maybe we should stop staring. I got up to go to the bathroom, and lo and behold, he walks in and stands at the urinal next to me. And I said, all right, self, don't say anything. But my mouth said, shut up, brain. And mid-pee, I said, so you come here often?
5: Oh, no, it's like a come on.
3: I don't know why I said that. He awkwardly looked at me and said, what? We go to the sink at the same time, and that's where I word vomited again and told him I'm a huge fan and love his movies. He eventually agreed to take a photo with me, but holy hell, it was awkward.
8: Come here often.
3: Oh, that is bad.
5: This person wrote in verifying my stance about urinals, apparently. Said this was well before COVID, maybe 2018, where I went to Dick's Last Resort and actually met Hot Wings in the bathroom during one of the commercial breaks. And he did tell me, let's have this conversation when my D is not in my hands.
3: Fair.
5: Mm-hmm.
3: Right?
5: Yeah.
3: This one's sort of celebrities, but not really. Dan in Nashville writes, my wife and I were staying at a hotel one time, having a good time at the bar, drinking. I went up to the room and to get something, and in the elevator, I saw two women dressed from head to toe in Prince gear. Obviously super fans. Awkward elevator conversation. I said, hey, you guys going to see Prince tonight? They looked at me and said, he's dead. It's been 2 years, man. I don't know. I'm on your side. I mean, if you're not a fan.
5: Yeah.
3: What are y'all doing dressed in Prince costumes then? Text, I called you guys, got nervous to talk to you during Name That Tune, then I accidentally hung up. And I was afraid to call back.
8: Oh, yeah, you're labeled now.
3: Mm-hmm. Yeah. You're blocked. No, not really. All right. We'll take more of these throughout the day. Been a big wine week for the show. A bunch of us went out to the winery the other night in our fanciest of hats and had a good time. But mate saw one of us out in the wild last night. In a setting not accustomed to, fair?
6: Mm-hmm.
3: Mate and Tommy went wine tasting last night.
8: Ooh.
3: With their significant others. And there's things to share. 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
16: An active morning here for us as those storms have hung around just a little bit. They'll be in the area at least for the first half of the day. Flash flooding has been the big problem here, especially for those folks along and north of I-74. Keep that in mind over the next few hours. That standing water could be a problem. We'll see dry conditions, but hot and muggy conditions for the rest of today. Low 90s is where our highs will be, but feels like temperatures much higher through this weekend. With that WAND weather forecast, I'm meteorologist Nick Patrick.
17: Fox News, I'm Gianna Gelosi. Accused United Healthcare CEO killer Luigi Mangione going to be back in federal court. He's expected to plead guilty to federal stalking charges without a plea deal on the table. Fox's Brian Yenis tells us why.
18: So if Mangione pleads guilty to federal crimes, a legal fight could then play out over the fate of the New York State case. The Manhattan DA's office would have to successfully argue that the federal stalking charges are different enough from the state second-degree murder charges to move forward.
17: Democratic senators are concerned about the USS Abraham Lincoln at sea for nearly 9 months supporting operations in the Middle East.
19: Democrat Senator Richard Blumenthal raising concerns of supply shortages, water contamination, plumbing issues, and deteriorating mental health in a letter to Secretary Hegseth.
17: Fox's Jackie Heinrich, the Navy sending the USS George Washington to relieve the Lincoln. 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
31: What is wrong with y'all?
5: I like to say things that make everyone else feel bad. When you're going to sell the old house and you got to remove the front ramp because grandma's doesn't need it anymore.
31: I'm so sad.
30: French Stewart. No.
31: Star.
30: Starring Richard Kind as Star.
32: And French Stewart.
30: I'm done. Live!
32: Squirrels?
30: It's a whole herd of squirrels!
32: It's good.
31: Goats are f***ing weird.
5: They
31: I'm
5: are.
31: So sick of them. Goats.
5: Yeah.
32: Goat.

0: has a name drop, and then he's on with his life. Also, 30 minutes scrolling. You think you've ever done that in the bathroom when you sit down on the toilet and you start looking at something? 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
3: From the 106.7 The Fox Weather Center, showers and thunderstorms are likely Friday with a high near 90 and heat index values up to 103. Rainfall could reach a quarter inch. Saturday brings a slight chance of showers with a high near 92 and heat index up to 105. Lows will be in the mid-70s. 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

0: 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This time against Kelly Cheese for $100. We got a contestant using the free Beer and Hot Wings app today. If you haven't downloaded it yet, do so for free right now. And it could be your key to playing Dumber Than the Show Trivia on a Friday. Aaron, who's from Southwest Michigan but currently hanging in Florida for work. Hi, Aaron.
1: Hey, how are you guys?
0: Good. What do you do?
1: I work in a nuclear plant in a covert.
0: Ooh. What do you do in the nuclear plant? Like, what kind of job?
1: I'm training to be an operator in the control room.
0: Okay. Is that, does that give you anxiety?
1: No.
0: No. Because it's not the 1970s, and you don't think every time something goes wrong.
2: I don't know.
0: It would be. Have you watched Chernobyl, Aaron?
1: I have, of course.
3: Oh, my gosh. What a show.
0: Man. All right. Aaron, you're playing against Kelly today. You and Kelly will have the same five questions from me. Whoever gets the most right out of five wins. In case of a tie, low time wins. You each get a maximum of 90 seconds. Kelly will go to the hallway as she is making her way out there now, and she will not be able to hear anything from your turn, Aaron. Do you have any questions for us?
1: I do not.
0: Okay. Are you in the plant right now?
1: No, I'm in a hotel room.
0: Dang. I was going to see if you could, like, pull a lever or push a button that would make alarms go off just for a second so we could hear it.
3: I'm sure they would love that.
0: Like, hey, yep. I mean, how cool would it be? The Free Beer and Hot Wings show had a meltdown warning occur live during their benchmark game, Dumber Than the Show Trivia.
3: That would be really fun.
0: Everything was fine, but a brief panic took place.
2: It's fine.
0: Like, if we cause a public alert to go out.
2: No.
4: Oh, my God!
0: There it is. Aaron, shut that down. Aaron, sorry. Fantasy camp for a moment. Your turn for Dumber Than the Show Trivia. Are you ready?
1: I'm ready.
0: All right. Your turn on Dumber Than the Show Trivia begins in 3, 2, 1. The Strait of Gibraltar separates Spain and Gibraltar from what African country?
1: Morocco.
0: Does sound travel faster through water or the air?
1: Water.
0: Collectively, what name is given to the first 10 of the amendments to the United States Constitution?
1: The Bill of Rights.
0: What blue-collar comedy tour comedian is known for his routine concerning tater salad?
1: Larry the Cable Guy.
0: What are the two main ingredients of mayonnaise?
1: Eggs and vinegar.
0: Time. How'd you do?
1: I don't know.
0: Okay. Well, we'll find out in a moment.
1: I got one.
0: Okay. You're content with one, at least. Let's score this game after we let Kelly play, because that's the order of operations.
3: We would need her to do that, yeah.
0: Kelly strides in. Long thigh bones, so the strides are more than a yard. Welcome back.
5: Thank you so much.
0: What is your state of readiness?
5: I'm ready.
0: It's a good state.
5: Yes.
0: Kelly, your turn on Dumber Than the Show Trivia. $100 jackpot for Aaron begins in 3, 2, 1. The Strait of Gibraltar separates Spain and Gibraltar from what African country?
5: Morocco.
0: Does sound travel faster through water or the air?
5: Water.
0: Collectively, what name is given to the first 10 of the amendments to the United States Constitution?
5: The Bill of Rights.
0: What blue-collar comedy tour comedian is known for his routine concerning tater salad?
5: Oh, what is that guy's name? He works with Jeff Foxworthy. I'll never pass. Double pass, I mean.
0: What are the two main ingredients of mayonnaise?
5: Egg whites and, oh my God. Egg whites and cream.
0: Time. How'd you do?
5: I know I got 3. So, okay.
0: Okay. Let's find out together. Aaron, welcome back. Let's score this game. The Strait of Gibraltar separates Spain and Gibraltar from what African country? This troubled neither of you. Kelly said Morocco. Aaron said Morocco. Correct! 1-1. Does sound travel faster through water or the air? Kelly seemed to answer water with a question in her voice. Is that fair?
5: Mm-hmm.
0: Aaron, similar. It is water, correct. It actually travels through water 4 times faster than the air. Both correct, 2-2.
5: The only reason I know that is because, or I say I know, questioned, said yes questioningly, is because when we would be on the lake at my parents' house, we could hear people talking on the other side of the lake, and it would carry over so quickly that I was like, that's got to be right.
0: We always tell that to our boys. They'll be on the floaty thing if they're out in the water, and all of a sudden you hear them swearing every 3 seconds, particularly the oldest ones. Mm-hmm. And we'll just say, we can hear everything you're saying. And they look out because you know God knows what else they were talking about. All right, tied at 2. Collectively, what name is given to the first 10 of the amendments to the United States Constitution? Kelly Cheese said the Bill of Rights. Aaron said the Bill of Rights. You are both correct again, and we are tied at 3. What blue-collar comedy tour comedian is known for his routine concerning tater salad? That was the first time I read it right. Kelly said, oh, who is that guy? He works with Jeff Foxworthy. I give up. Pass. Double pass! Aaron did some wandering a bit and then said, Larry the Cable Guy.
5: Damn it!
0: That is incorrect.
5: It's not him?
0: It is Ron White.
5: Oh, okay. But he did used to work with Jeff Foxworthy a lot,
0: correct.
5: Right?
4: Yeah,
5: okay.
4: Yeah, they were all on there. And then Bill Engvall.
0: Yeah. Who was the Here's Your Sign guy?
5: Oh, I thought I would have said Larry the Cable Guy, so yeah.
0: What are the 2 main ingredients of mayonnaise? Kelly said egg whites and, very confident about that first part, cream? Aaron said eggs and vinegar? If one of you is correct, you win. If neither is correct, we go to the clocks. The answer is eggs and oil.
5: I was like, what is it?
0: So we go to the clocks tied at 3.
6: Only a few seconds separated you guys. Winning time was 35.83 seconds. Losing time was 39.47 seconds. The winner of today's game of Dumber Than the Show Trivia for $100 is Aaron.
5: Nice job, Aaron.
0: Not gonna lie, Aaron, thought you were cooked.
1: I thought so, too.
0: Aaron wins $100. Congratulations, sir.
1: Thank you, guys.
0: People want you to say, don't! Because you're a... Yeah, there you go. That's the only way to go. Thank you for humoring us. Me.
1: You're welcome.
0: Aaron, good job. Keep an eye on your email inbox, bud.
1: Thank you.
0: Thank you. We'll play again Monday. Hopkins will start getting his questions ready. About 72 hours from now.
3: Yeah.
0: On the way, America's favorite radio game, 14 straight years. Name that blank.
3: Name that blank.
0: Name that blank. Name that blank. It's going to be a good time. If you want to play, we need 2 people to join the joy with us. 1-800-947-3979. 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
10: 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Detectives are currently investigating a theft that occurred during the early morning hours of June 29th, 2026 at St. Patrick's Catholic Church. Several large copper downspouts were removed from the exterior of the building overnight. This incident is one of several similar copper thefts reported in the area. Surveillance video shows a possible suspect described as a white male wearing dark clothing and riding a bicycle. 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
15: An active morning here for us as those storms have hung around just a little bit. They'll be in the area at least for the first half of the day. Flash flooding has been the big problem here, especially for those folks along and north of I-74. Keep that in mind over the next few hours. That standing water could be a problem. We'll see dry conditions, but hot and muggy conditions for the rest of today. Low 90s is where our highs will be, but feels like temperatures much higher through this weekend. With that WAND weather forecast, I'm meteorologist Nick Patrick.
16: Fox News, I'm Gianna Gelosi. Two of the country's most notorious defendants returned to court this morning as separate legal showdowns put Luigi Mangione and Alec Murdaugh back in the spotlight. Mangione is accused of murdering United Healthcare CEO Brian Thompson and is reportedly expected to plead guilty in his federal case.
17: His team wants to use a resolution in this federal case to attack his state case where he faces murder charges. They argue he is unconstitutionally being tried twice for the same crime in violation of double jeopardy. And here in New York State, there are stricter laws when a defendant has already been convicted federally for the same criminal conduct.
16: Fox's Chanley Painter in South Carolina. Alec Murdaugh fights to dismiss his murder charges as he insists he didn't kill his wife and son. 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
1: It doesn't take a genius to say, well, visually, we use things like blue and black. It's why ink pens are often blue and black. They're easier to see. We see something up on the screen and it's white writing on red background. It's hard to see.
2: White writing on red background, huh?
3: And that's what they make stop signs out of, because it's so easily visible. Premier and Hot Wings logo. That's a great example, Hot Wings. Pizza Hut.
4: Coca-Cola.
1: I never said anything about logos. You son of a bitch! I know what you're doing over there! You know I never said logos! You bastard with your nuts shirt on.
2: Yeah, how can you read it?
3: It's red on
2: it's red.
1: It's incredibly difficult for me to see.

0: Wow.
1: Is this Kelly singing when you two shared a room?
2: Emma Stone in Easy A.
1: Oh, what a great movie that is.
2: It's so good. Yeah, it's when she gets a birthday card that plays this song when she opens it. And she hates it at first, and then all weekend she spends it like opening and closing the card. But in 2018, Natasha Bedingfield talked about the success of the song Pocket Full of Sunshine after Easy A with Entertainment Tonight. She said that it became a private joke between her and her brother where he told her, look, you have to change that. It's going to get really annoying for people. The card playing the song over and over again was a real experience from director Will Gluck's life with his daughters and that song.
1: It's a great idea.
2: Blank number three. This may just be for me, Kelly, and Tommy, but... that's okay. Name the social justice queen.
3: Do you like this top?
4: So gay.
3: Really?
4: Yeah, it's totally gay.
5: You know, you really shouldn't say that.
1: Free beer.
2: Free beer.
1: Kylie Jenner?
2: It is not Kylie Jenner.
3: Say what?
5: Well, say that something's gay when you mean it's bad. It's insulting.
2: Tommy?
6: Is it Lindsay Lohan?
2: Oh, you're so close!
5: What if every time something was bad, everybody said...
2: Kelly. It's Hillary Duff.
5: Every time something was bad, everybody said, oh, that's so girl wearing a skirt as a top.
2: Burn.
7: Oh, burn.
5: Those are cute jeans, though. When you say that's so gay, do you realize what you say? Nothing was bad. Everybody said, oh, that's so girl wearing a skirt as a top.
2: Burn.
7: Oh, burn.
5: Those are cute jeans, though. When you say that's so gay, do you realize what you say? Knock it off.

0: in Rush Hour. Kenneth Home in Dead Again. Eddie Murphy's Mansion in the Hollywood satire Bowfinger, but it's best known for its place in superhero folklore. It was used as Wayne Manor in the Adam West Batman series, and its 1966 big screen adaptation.
1: Wow.
0: It's also featured in Scary Movie 2, but that's less impressive.
1: It is.
0: Number 7. Oh, wait. Do we have time?
1: We'll do one more.
0: Okay. Well, last one then. Name the city.
2: Sing to me, Paolo.
0: Kelly.
3: Rome?
0: Rome!

0: Zach and Rob, thank you for playing. Lucky idiot accounts for both of you. Kelly dominates to the tune of 3. Hot Wings, Tommy, Zach, Rob, shut out. Me and Steve.
1: Nothing.
0: We meddled.
2: Yeah.
0: Silver and bronze.
2: Buzzed in a couple times.
0: This segment brought to you by Sherwin-Williams. 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
4: From the 106.7, The Fox Weather Center. Scattered showers and thunderstorms are expected before early afternoon, with a slight chance of more storms later. High near 90, but it may feel like 103. Tonight, partly cloudy with a slight chance of storms and a low around 73. Saturday brings a chance of showers late morning with a high near 92 and a heat index up to 105. For the latest news, weather, and community info, visit DecaturRadio.com.
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1: Humans have documented.
2: Docuated.
3: Yeah. Oh, I'm about to docuate.
2: Oh, just you docuate.
4: I didn't go to school all these years to not docuate.
1: The actual number of square miles that are documented.
0: You can be a fancy idiot too by signing up at freebeerandhotwings.com.
1: At the end of this segment, we'll find a contestant for Dumber Than the Show Trivia. Nope. Gosh, 2 days in a row. The $1,000 Minute of Mayhem. That's the one. We'll do that coming up in just a bit. In a moment, he graduated from a prominent university where he, well, I don't know if he graduated, but he finished playing at a prominent university, went on to be a top draft pick, and after winning the Heisman Trophy. And now he doesn't want that university to be able to reference him at all going forward. It is a pissing match, and it's gotten very public. We'll tell you who, why, and see what you think about it. First, though, earlier today, off the air, Maitland was talking about just, you know, when you kind of have all those things piling up, you got a busy schedule, and you just kind of get to that point where you might crack if something small happens. And Maitland, you referred to it how?
5: I came in this morning, I said, I am one purse strap snagged on a doorknob away from a mental breakdown.
1: Right. And so I said, so maybe today's not the day for me to antagonize you, right?
5: Yeah.
1: I mean, even though I'm a giant butthole all the time, I do try to be somewhat mindful of the place that some of you enter the room in. Not Hot Wings, don't care.
4: No, not me.
1: But yeah. And Maitland, what did you say to me?
5: I said, no, do it. It'd be funny. Because it's going to be the crash out of the century.
1: So Maitland wanted me to pick at her until she started crying on the air. Howings was on board.
5: Yeah. Mm-hmm.
1: And then he said, I said everyone will hate you. It'll be awesome.
4: That's true, too.
1: So you look very nice today. And I think you're smart and fun.
5: Thank you.
1: And I think the things you're planning this weekend are going to go perfectly. And if they don't, everybody's going to love it anyway.
5: Yeah, I'm doing my sister's bridal shower this weekend. I said, if one thing goes wrong, I'm going to be Annie in Bridesmaids, kicking down a cookie and trying to tip over a chocolate fountain that is like cemented to the ground.
1: God, that scene was so awkward, but fun. Yeah, so Maitland's getting a pass today. You could say that this building is a billion miles tall. And I'd be like, it probably is.
5: Yes, it is, you gorgeous queen.
4: That sounds right.
1: Yes, queen. You need more of that from me, don't you?
5: Yes, absolutely.
1: All right, Jaden Daniels played at LSU and went on to be Offensive Rookie of the Year in the NFL. But in between, had a great season at LSU. His final year there, won the Heisman Trophy. LSU didn't have an amazing season, but he had an amazing individual career. Now, he had a couple great wide receivers there with him, but still, very good. A prominent player from one of the most prominent football programs of all time, but particularly of the last 25 years. So why did a cease and desist letter from his attorney go to LSU in the last several days and get revealed this week, saying he was basically a cease and desist, telling them they could no longer use his name, image, and likeness? What could possibly lead to that sort of falling out? Do any of you know the reason? And if not, would you like to speculate before I tell you?
4: I mean, I assume that LSU is using his name, image, and or likeness all over their recruiting materials.
5: Mm-hmm.
1: That I assumed it was something like that as well. Like because of the rule change, because, you know, he would have been there, I think, just at the very beginning of NIL or right at the end of the way it used to be. He's like, hey, you know what? You're still selling all my stuff with, you know, my name and everything on my jersey.
4: Yeah.
1: And like you said, it's all over recruiting materials and everything. I want my piece of that. And that's what I thought it was going to be.
4: Yeah, that would make sense.
1: But no, that is not it.
4: Okay.
1: The Washington Commanders quarterback, Jaden Daniels, entering his third year in the NFL, is demanding his number be retired. And the fact that it hasn't happened yet, and their new quarterback, Lane Kiffin, has told cornerback DJ Pickett he could wear number 5, Jaden Daniels is fussy.
4: Oh, my God. What a baby.
1: Jaden's lawyer sent LSU a letter saying they can no longer use it. The letter says Jaden made it clear He didn't want anyone else using his number. Quote, his Heisman Trophy winning season and everything he accomplished on and off the field cemented his place in LSU history. To see his number given to another player is incredibly disappointing and feels like a failure to honor the significance of what Jaden accomplished at LSU.
3: That may be true, but he can't be the one to say it.
1: I couldn't agree more, Steve.
4: Right.
1: Couldn't agree more. You could think it, right?
3: Yeah, but I mean, for you to say, look, I'm so great that no one else can ever wear my number again. Why are players so hung up on that?
4: I don't know. It's
3: stupid BS like that.
4: It's ridiculous. And it's not like everyone who's ever had a Heisman at every school has had their number retired.
1: Mm-mm. Joe Burrow won the Heisman there, but he also won a national championship. They were amazing. One of the biggest seasons ever. I believe his number hasn't been worn and maybe retired. But he also won a national championship, which is an extra step. Yeah. A guy named Matt Mock was their quarterback when they won under Nick Saban back in 2003. And it's been a tradition since him that his number is awarded to a player that embodies leadership, strength, and perseverance every year. So it became a tradition for his number. But no guarantees were made. And ultimately, you saying, I want my jersey retired, would make me want to not retire that forever.
4: Yeah. I'd want like, I'd stick it.
1: Start putting it on the guy that never expected to play every year. Like, oh, you're number five because you suck. Lane Kiffin says that that player, DJ Pickett, was promised number five during the recruiting season because that's his number, whatever.
4: Yeah, and it's...
3: Again, another stupid thing.
4: Yeah.
1: Yeah,
6: I'm not going to be I'm not going to be the best if I don't have number five. It's my lucky number.
1: Yeah. It's embarrassing.
4: Well, yeah, it's just stupid. Grow up. You're a millionaire, a multimillionaire in the NFL, and you're pissing and moaning because some other guy at your old school is wearing your number?
3: Yeah, maybe focus on your career. Focus on other things. Let other people make that argument for you.
1: Pretty weird because... he went from being a guy everybody likes and roots for, especially after his rookie year where he surprised everyone, took the Commanders to the NFC Championship.
4: Yeah.
1: To kind of a guy where everybody's doing the same thing we are. Like, what a loser. Well, good Lord.
4: Yeah, that's such loser behavior. Mm-hmm. It's such a dumb thing to worry about.
1: I heard one of his defenders yesterday on the radio say, well, this wasn't supposed to be a public cease and desist. That's not how it works.
4: It doesn't matter if it's meant
3: to
4: be.
3: It's a secret one.
1: Yeah,
4: it still is.
1: By the way, what do you think of this quickly? Jeremiah Love, the third overall pick in this year's NFL draft. He's a running back out of Notre Dame. And so the way the NFL works, where you're drafted, you're slotted so you know what your salary is going to be, what it's going to be guaranteed. He signed his contract. And he got some money. And he took some of that money to buy his girlfriend a $300,000 Lamborghini.
4: Oh, yeah, man. That's the way to start off. That's good financial decision making right there. Yeah.
1: He is getting thrown under the bus by everyone.
3: Dummy.
1: For wasting money. And everybody's saying, this is why these guys go broke.
4: Yeah, it is.
1: I mean,
4: it's part of it.
1: You know, he's...
4: It's not even your wife, man.
1: It's a $53 million contract, and he himself said he plans to put the money from his contract into investments and then live off that and his NIL money from Notre Dame the rest of his life.
4: Well, I hope he does. I hope he does.
1: And he might.
4: I mean, because $53 million is a lot, but we've all heard the stories, too. I mean, half of that goes to taxes. Half of what's left over goes to everyone else in your orbit, all of your agents and your hangers-ons and everybody else. So, I mean, it's no wonder that goes quick for some of those guys because you see, you know, $53, $56 million. You go, oh, my God, I'm rich because you are. But it would be easy to grossly overestimate what you have.
1: Right?
3: I think everyone's freaking out, though. Cars are always the best investment. Everyone says that.
1: Right? I mean... Now that it's bought and it's not new anymore, what's the resale?
4: Yeah.
1: You know, he's still going to make...
3: How much was it? $300,000?
1: He's still going to make $180,000 when he sells it.
4: Yeah, I mean, it might be a good investment if it was like Enzo Ferrari's personal Ferrari from 1953 or something.
1: Or the last tractor he built.
4: But if it's a fresh Lambo, that ain't going to last long. That depreciates.
1: Maitland, how you doing? You good?
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0: One more thing later. What do we learn? One more thing later. I guess it was successful? Question mark. We'll find out if you think so. She's a ghost hunter influencer. She wanted to test out a theory that she had. And she got her answer.
1: All right.
0: Tell you about that coming up. Right now, this. Craig joins us from Albany in the capital region of New York. Hi, Craig. How are you?
2: Good. Yourself?
0: Good. Listening on Q1057, 103.5. You fish and travel. Where's your best place you've been?
2: Yes, sir. Prague.
0: Prague? What made that great?
2: Yeah. Just a fantastic city.
0: Isn't it?
2: We had a great time there.
0: I've heard it's amazing.
2: It's really, we definitely want to go back. It was an amazing city.
0: That's pretty awesome. What's the worst place where you're like, oh, that wasn't what I thought it would be?
2: Haven't found it yet.
0: All right. Well, that's good.
3: That's good.
0: You got a chance to win $1,000 right now, Craig. You got to get all 10 questions right before the buzzer sounds. If you do that, you get $1,000. You can pass on questions and we'll come back to them. Do you have any questions for us before we begin?
2: No, sir.
0: All right. Craig of New York.
2: Yep.
0: Your turn on the $1,000 Minute of Mayhem begins in 3, 2, 1. What year did World War II end?
2: 1945.
0: What is the only country that borders both the Caspian Sea and the Persian Gulf?
2: Pass.
0: What is the name of our galaxy?
2: Milky Way.
0: Who wrote the Harry Potter books?
2: J.K. Rowling.
0: How many continents are there?
2: 7.
0: What element has the chemical symbol W?
2: Pass.
0: What is the only mammal capable of sustained true flight?
2: Bat.
0: Who is the first president of the United States?
2: George Washington.
0: What color were all of the first Ford Model Ts?
2: Black.
0: What were the first names of John Belushi and Dan Aykroyd's characters in The Blues Brothers?
2: Jake and Elwood.
0: What is the only country that borders both the Caspian Sea and the Persian Gulf?
2: I have no clue. Iran.
0: Which element has the chemical symbol W?
2: I don't think I embarrassed myself. I'm good with that.
0: If you had time on the last one about the element, do you know what you might have said?
2: Yeah. Water.
0: Okay.
2: W, right?
0: Yeah. I mean, we're dealing with like the periodic table elements, not like the four that we thought we had. I know.
1: Wood.
0: You're like, stop. Craig's like, stop taking me serious. You're making me look dumb. Damn it. All right. What year did World War II end?
2: I'm good with that all by myself.
0: Okay.
1: All right. Craig said 1945.
0: Correct. What is the only country that borders both the Caspian Sea and the Persian Gulf?
1: Craig passed, came back, said, God, I don't know, Iran.
0: Correct.
4: Oh, nice.
2: Oh, my God.
0: What is the name of...
5: Oh, my God.
6: Just that's like you.
0: Did.
6: Drop.
0: What is the name of our galaxy?
1: Craig said, the Milky Way.
0: Correct. Who wrote the Harry Potter books?
1: Craig said J.K. Rowling.
0: Correct. How many continents are there?
1: Craig said 7.
0: Yes, 5 for 5. What element has the chemical symbol W?
1: Craig passed. And then comically said water.
0: Anyone know?
4: No idea.
6: Tungsten.
0: It is tungsten.
6: What?
0: Now you say, oh my God.
6: Oh my God.
5: Oh my God.
4: You almost fell out of your chair. You jumped so high.
0: I was worried to tell you because I thought you might yell and cry. Oh. That's it. That's the emotion I needed. Everyone's stupid. Not really. What is the only mammal capable of sustained true flight?
1: Craig said bat.
0: Bat. Correct. Who was the first president of the U.S.?
1: Craig said George Washington.
0: G-dub, baby. Correct. What color were all the first Model Ts?
1: Craig said black.
0: Correct. What were the first names of John Belushi and Dan Aykroyd's characters in The Blues Brothers?
1: Craig said Jake and Elwood.
0: Correct. I don't even need to ask. He got 9 of 10.
1: 9.
4: Dang.
1: You were.
2: I'm impressed.
1: Yeah.
0: Me too, Craig.
4: Nice job, Craig.
0: Good job, bud.
1: I think we all are.
0: Give it a crack another day. Thanks for playing.
2: Thanks, guys.
0: All right.
4: Thanks, man. Enjoy foaming.
6: Can we keep him?
0: Yeah, right? We all have those house projects that we've been avoiding, cleaning out gutters, typically last on the list. 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
14: An active morning here for us as those storms have hung around just a little bit. They'll be in the area at least for the first half of the day. Flash flooding has been the big problem here, especially for those folks along and north of I-74. Keep that in mind over the next few hours. That standing water could be a problem. We'll see dry conditions, but hot and muggy conditions for the rest of today. Low 90s is where our highs will be, but feels like temperatures much higher through this weekend. With that WAND weather forecast, I'm meteorologist Nick Patrick.
15: Fox News, I'm Gianna Gelosi. Two of the country's most notorious defendants returned to court this morning as separate legal showdowns put Luigi Mangione and Alec Murdaugh back in the spotlight. Mangione is accused of murdering United Healthcare CEO Brian Thompson and is reportedly expected to plead guilty in his federal case.
16: His team wants to use a resolution in this federal case to attack his state case where he faces murder charges. They argue he is unconstitutionally being tried twice for the same crime in violation of double jeopardy. And here in New York State, there are stricter laws when a defendant has already been convicted federally for the same criminal conduct.
15: It's Fox's Chanley Painter in South Carolina. Alec Murdaugh fights to dismiss his murder charges as he insists he didn't kill his wife and son. 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
0: And Steve. And Steve.
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Ah, Mary Jane's Last Dance. That name is not a coincidence when Tom Petty sings it. Let's get to the point. Yeah, that's Tom Petty. Anyway, we're rolling nonstop. Here's George Thorogood.

0: 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Kansas, also Aerosmith in there. Get ready for more Guns N' Roses shortly.
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5: From the 1067, the Fox Weather Center. Showers and thunderstorms are likely today, mainly before 1 in the afternoon. High near 88. Tonight, a slight chance of storms, low around 73. Saturday, a chance of showers with a high near 92, but it will feel like 105. For the latest news, weather, and community info, visit DecaturRadio.com.
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0: Big finish at the end. There is Queen. I'm Kara. Speaking of the end of the alphabet. ZZ Top coming.
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5: 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Detectives are currently investigating a theft that occurred during the early morning hours of June 29th, 2026 at St. Patrick's Catholic Church. Several large copper downspouts were removed from the exterior of the building overnight. This incident is one of several similar copper thefts reported in the area. Surveillance video shows a possible suspect described as a white male wearing dark clothing and riding a bicycle. 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
8: An active morning here for us as those storms have hung around just a little bit. They'll be in the area at least for the first half of the day. Flash flooding has been the big problem here, especially for those folks along and north of I-74. Keep that in mind over the next few hours. That standing water could be a problem. We'll see dry conditions, but hot and muggy conditions for the rest of today. Low 90s is where our highs will be, but feels like temperatures much higher through this weekend. With that WAND weather forecast, I'm meteorologist Nick Patrick.
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0: I really hope that Bon Jovi does a full-on tour, but what I really want is Richie Sambora back, and it's never going to happen. It bothers me. Foreigner and a big set next. That's good. Also, Pearl Jam coming soon.
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14: News, I'm Roxanne Evans. Luigi Mangione is expected to plead guilty in federal court in the killing of the United Healthcare CEO. He could face life in prison. Fox's Chanley Painter.
15: Sounds like Mangione will essentially be throwing himself at the mercy of the court, hoping that with his cooperation, his lack of criminal history, his education, his background, he will get something less.
14: Alex Murdoch back in a South Carolina courtroom. The disbarred lawyer fighting to move his upcoming retrial out of the county where he was convicted of murdering his wife and son. Tropical storm Lala could become a hurricane when it hits Hawaii. Fox weather meteorologist Craig Herrera.
16: It is likely and a high probability that this will be a Category 1 storm as it approaches the Big Island and scoots south of the rest of the islands.
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2: From the 1067, the Fox Weather Center. Showers and possible thunderstorms are likely before 1 p.m., with a slight chance of more storms after 2 p.m. high near 88. Southeast wind 5 to 7 miles per hour. Tonight, slight chance of showers, low around 73. Saturday, a 30% chance of showers, high near 92, with heat index values up to 105. For the latest news, weather, and community info, visit DecaturRadio.com.
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0: Skinnard right there. I'm Kara. I got no plans this weekend. Zero. Zilch. Nada. And you know what? I'm fine with that. And as it turns out, tomorrow is National Relaxation Day. That's all I'm doing.
1: Hi, I'm Jerry Hinkle, and here's your local tidbit. Did you know that the Transfer House in downtown Decatur's Central Park was built in 1896? The building originally served as a transfer point for Decatur's electric streetcar system. Originally located on Lincoln Square, the intersection of North and South Main and East and West Main Streets, and after the streetcar ceased operations in the 1950s, the Transfer House was reduced to a bus terminal. It was moved in 1962 to its current location, and it's listed on the National Register of Historic Places. And that's your local tidbit.
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6: An active morning here for us as those storms have hung around just a little bit. They'll be in the area at least for the first half of the day. Flash flooding has been the big problem here, especially for those folks along and north of I-74. Keep that in mind over the next few hours. That standing water could be a problem. We'll see dry conditions, but hot and muggy conditions for the rest of today. Low 90s is where our highs will be, but feels like temperatures much higher through this weekend. With that WAND weather forecast, I'm meteorologist Nick Patrick.
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0: No more seeing Kiss live? I guess that's the case. I can't believe it, honestly. They really finally did their final tour after like a couple of decades of it being their final tour. Speaking of no more, Ozzy, next.
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0: Gesundheit. Something about you. Boston right there. It sounds like a sneeze to me. I alluded to a Tom Petty song earlier today. Let me get to the point. You're going to hear that song soon. The Stones first, next.
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2: From the 1067, the Fox Weather Center, showers and thunderstorms are expected today, mainly before 1 p.m., with heavy rainfall possible. The high will be near 88. Tonight, a slight chance of storms with a low around 73. Saturday brings a 30% chance of showers with a high near 92 and heat index values up to 105. For the latest news, weather, and community info, visit DecaturRadio.com.
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0: There's the Cars right there. Seeing Rush not once but twice just made my year. I'm so happy. Didn't make my bank account. Not happy about how much money I spent, but I'm glad I bought the ticket to the second Rush show. Otherwise, I never would have heard them do The Trees live. You're going to hear The Trees next.
1: 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From Italianate and Gothic Revival to Queen Anne, Classic Revival, Tudor, Colonial Revival, and designs by noted architects including Frank Lloyd Wright. 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
7: Well, the showers and storms have cleared out, but they have left us hot and muggy. High temperatures today climbing quick. We'll be hanging around these low 90s for the next several hours here. Mix of sun and clouds. As the sun goes down, the humidity will just hang around. It will be a muggy weekend. Low 70s for our overnight lows. Partly to mostly cloudy skies with some storms moving in maybe late tonight to early Saturday. Should dry out Saturday afternoon. With that WAND weather forecast, I'm meteorologist Nick Patrick.
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0: Stone Temple Pilots, their big set coming. Song number one is the song that was playing on my radio during my first speeding ticket. Yeah, you never forget things like that.
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0: There's the Eagles right there. I'm Kara. No heartache tonight. Not if you're single and loving it. That's the good thing about not having a boyfriend or a girlfriend. There's no one breaking your heart. You know, it's interesting because that last relationship I had, he was so concerned. I was going to break his heart, and then he did it to me. Go figure. Yeah, that's why I like being single. I got my cat. I'll be fine.
1: And Doug.
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5: From the 106.7 The Fox Weather Center, showers and thunderstorms are likely today, mainly before 2 p.m., with heavy rainfall possible. High near 88, east-southeast wind around 6 miles per hour. Tonight, a slight chance of storms, low near 73. Saturday brings a 30% chance of showers, high near 92, with heat index values up to 105. For the latest news, weather, and community info, visit DecaturRadio.com.
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1: Hi, I'm Jerry Hinkle. 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Have you explored the Governor Richard J. Oglesby Mansion? The 1870s Italianate-style mansion was home of an important local figure, Richard J. Oglesby. 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
3: The Decatur Police Department is requesting the public's assistance in solving this week's Crime of the Week. Detectives are currently investigating a theft that occurred during the early morning hours of June 29th, 2026 at St. Patrick's Catholic Church. Several large copper downspouts were removed from the exterior of the building overnight. This incident is one of several similar copper thefts reported in the area. Surveillance video shows a possible suspect described as a white male wearing dark clothing and riding a bicycle. Photos of the possible suspect are available on the Crime Stoppers website. 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
10: Well, the showers and storms have cleared out, but they have left us hot and muggy. High temperatures today climbing quick. We'll be hanging around these low 90s for the next several hours here. Mix of sun and clouds. As the sun goes down, the humidity will just hang around. It will be a muggy weekend. Low 70s for our overnight lows. Partly to mostly cloudy skies with some storms moving in maybe late tonight into early Saturday. Should dry out Saturday afternoon. With that WAND weather forecast, I'm meteorologist Nick Patrick.
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0: Steve Miller right there. I'm Kara. The cool thing about seeing Foo Fighters on tour, for one thing, it's a great show. You'll love it if you go. But you get to see two members of Nirvana on stage. Think about that. Nirvana Begins a long set next.
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12: This is a Fox News alert. I'm Gianna Gelosi. Luigi Mangione pleading guilty in court in New York to two federal stalking charges in connection to the death of UnitedHealthcare CEO Brian Thompson. Mangione said that after enduring severe pain from a back injury and navigating the health insurance system, he learned UnitedHealthcare would be holding its investor conference in New York that December, admitting to 3D printing a gun and shooting Thompson. He's going to be sentenced in the federal case December 18th, his state trial set for next month. Alec Murdaugh back in a South Carolina court room today, fighting to move his murder retrial to Charleston County, arguing he can't get a fair trial locally.
13: Prosecutors oppose the idea of Charleston, citing limited parking and a busy tourist season during the spring, which is when the trial is expected to begin next year.
12: And that is Fox's Jonathan Seri reporting. 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
1: 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Also loving rocking nonstop. 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

0: 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I'm Kara. 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I hope he doesn't sing that song anymore.
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8: From the 1067, the Fox Weather Center. Scattered showers and thunderstorms are possible after midnight, with lows near 73. Saturday brings a 50% chance of storms before noon, partly sunny skies, and a high near 92. Heat index values may reach 105. Sunday stays partly sunny with a high near 90 and a chance of afternoon thunderstorms. For the latest news, weather, and community info, visit DecaturRadio.com.
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0: was Van Halen rocking, also Black Hole Sun from Soundgarden. Can't do better on guitar than Eddie Van Halen or vocals than Chris Cornell, in my humble opinion. Aerosmith, though, is going to try. Next.
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4: 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Detectives are currently investigating a theft that occurred during the early morning hours of June 29, 2026 at St. Patrick's Catholic Church. Several large copper downspouts were removed from the exterior of the building overnight. This incident is one of several similar copper thefts reported in the area. Surveillance video shows a possible suspect described as a white male wearing dark clothing and riding a bicycle. Photos of the possible suspect are available on the Crime Stoppers website. 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
8: Well, the showers and storms have cleared out, but they have left us hot and muggy. High temperatures today climbing quick. We'll be hanging around these low 90s for the next several hours here. Mix of sun and clouds. As the sun goes down, the humidity will just hang around. It will be a muggy weekend. Low 70s for our overnight lows. Partly to mostly cloudy skies with some storms moving in maybe late tonight to early Saturday. Should dry out Saturday afternoon. With that WAND weather forecast, I'm meteorologist Nick Patrick.
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0: Green Day. I'm Kara, and if you're a fan of Green Day, you got to see the movie Nimrods in the theaters now. I think today's the day it came out, about the early days of Green Day when they basically lived in a van, and it's a comedy. So, and I guess it's got a pretty cool cast. I know I want to see it. Big Set starts with Zeppelin. Have a great weekend.
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10: Fox News, I'm Roxanne Evans. This is a Fox News alert. Luigi Mangione pleads guilty in federal court to charges tied to the 2024 killing of United Healthcare CEO Brian Thompson. Mangione admitted in court that he shot Thompson. His federal sentencing set for December, while a separate New York State murder case remains pending. Alex Murdoch, back in a South Carolina courtroom, the disbarred lawyer fighting to move his upcoming retrial out of the county where he was convicted of murdering his wife and son. Tropical storm Lala could become a hurricane when it hits Hawaii. Fox weather meteorologist Craig Herrera.
11: It is likely and a high probability that this will be a Category 1 storm as it approaches the Big Island and scoots south of the rest of the islands.
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couldn't get enough of Ozzy when he was alive, and I damn sure can't get enough knowing that he's dead. You know what I'm saying? Ozzy on the Craig Stone Show. It's a Friday, people of Earth, with 38 Special.

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0: Alice Cooper's late 80s hit right there, and Poison. That's what it is, folks. Hey, coming up, we'll have a look at rock and roll history. Your almanac for the 14th of August is on the way, plus music from Skynyrd and Fleetwood Mac.
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9: From the 106.7 The Fox Weather Center tonight, there's a 30% chance of showers and thunderstorms, mainly after 4 a.m. lows will be near 73 with east winds around 7 miles per hour, gusting to 17. Saturday brings a 50% chance of storms before noon, then a slight chance of showers. The high will be near 94, with heat index values up to 107. Winds will be from the southwest at 6 to 9 miles per hour. Saturday night will be partly cloudy with a low near 74. Sunday will be partly sunny with a high near 91. For the latest news, weather, and community info, visit DecaturRadio.com.
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0: Drummer Artemis Pyle will be hitting the road here in late August. He is the last surviving member of Lynyrd Skynyrd that was in that plane crash back in 77. Skynyrd on the Greg Stone Show taking a quick look at rock and roll history on this 14th of August. It happened on this day in 70. Stephen Stills arrested at a La Jolla, California hotel and charged with cocaine possession. Man, those old school guys partied hard. In 71, The Who released their fifth studio album, Who's Next? Same year, Rod Stewart released Maggie May, became his breakthrough single here in the States. It would go to number one. And it was on this day in 95, the Foo Fighters made their network television debut on The Late Show with David Letterman when they performed their new single, This Is The Call. And it was on this day in 2002, while on tour with Ozzy in Ozfest, Drowning Pool singer Dave Williams found dead on the band's bus. Drugs were suspected at first, but the 30-year-old actually died from a heart problem. David Crosby, born on this day in 1941. If it's your birthday, that's who you shared with. And that's a quick look at it, folks. Your rock and roll almanac for the 14th of August.
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8: Now the showers and storms have cleared out, but they have left us hot and muggy. High temperatures today climbing quick. We'll be hanging around these low 90s for the next several hours here. Mix of sun and clouds. As the sun goes down, the humidity will just hang around. It will be a muggy weekend. Low 70s for our overnight lows. Partly to mostly cloudy skies with some storms moving in maybe late tonight into early Saturday. Should dry out Saturday afternoon. With that WAND weather forecast, I'm meteorologist Nick Patrick.
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0: Boston. Nice contribution to the Friday soundtrack, don't you think? Hey, it's Greg Stone coming up. We'll bust out the word of the day and the daily haircut. That's all coming up next hour. Plus, along the way, you know what happens here, folks. That's right. The world's greatest classic rock is on the way.
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10: Fox News, I'm John Saucier. The man accused in the 2024 killing of UnitedHealthcare CEO Brian Thompson has pleaded guilty to a federal stalking charge. NYPD Commissioner Jessica Tisch praising the work of the city's law enforcement for their work on this case and discussing the significance of this moment.
11: This is an important moment of accountability, and my thoughts remain first and foremost with Mr. Thompson's family and everyone who knew and loved him.
10: Prosecutors say they intend to seek the maximum sentence of life in prison. Florida Governor Ron DeSantis speaking about how the state's encouraging innovation with small electric aircraft. The governor says he thinks this tech can help in emergency situations.
12: This could be used for medical transport. It could be used for a disaster response, an emergency response. It could be used for law enforcement.
10: The new advanced air mobility or flying car technology is being researched in the state's SunTrax facility. 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

On this day in 1994, Carlos Santana and his band Santana play Woodstock 94, just a couple of days shy of the actual 25th anniversary of their performance at the original Woodstock. We celebrate that with some Santana.

0: I wonder what Super Tramp's superpower would be. It's Craig Stone. I always wondered that. Hey, I've got the Daily Haircut on the way. A band out of Gainesville, Florida. We're going back. I think it's 82 for this track. How's that sound? That's coming up here shortly on the Greg Stone Show, part of your Friday soundtrack, along with The Who.
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4: From the 1067, the Fox Weather Center, a 30% chance of showers and thunderstorms is expected late tonight. Saturday will bring a 50% chance of rain, with highs near 94 and heat index values reaching 107. Skies clear somewhat by Sunday, with highs near 91. For the latest news, weather, and community info, visit DecaturRadio.com.
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7: 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Detectives are currently investigating a theft that occurred during the early morning hours of June 29, 2026 at St. Patrick's Catholic Church. Several large copper downspouts were removed from the exterior of the building overnight. This incident is one of several similar copper thefts reported in the area. Surveillance video shows a possible suspect described as a white male wearing dark clothing and riding a bicycle. 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

0: Remember that classic hair track right there? That takes us back to 82, a rock and roll party in the streets out of Gainesville, Florida. That's Axe on the Daily Haircut. 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
6: Well, the showers and storms have cleared out, but they have left us hot and muggy. High temperatures today climbing quick. We'll be hanging around these low 90s for the next several hours here. Mix of sun and clouds. As the sun goes down, the humidity will just hang around. It will be a muggy weekend. Low 70s for our overnight lows. Partly to mostly cloudy skies with some storms moving in maybe late tonight to early Saturday. Should dry out Saturday afternoon. With that WAND weather forecast, I'm meteorologist Nick Patrick.
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0: classic AC/DC. It's Greg Stone. Saw them a couple weeks ago in the Mile High City, and they rocked. Brian Johnson, was he almost 80, 79 years old? Angus is 71. They get a B+, A-. Angus, phenomenal. The guitar solo was ridiculous. Love that dude. It's Greg Stone, and what do we got coming up? The word of the day. Oh, matter of fact, it's time for the word of the day. Let's play.
1: English, do you speak it?
0: Yes, I do. Today's word of the day is...
2: vacuous.
0: Vacuous is an adjective. Do you know what that means? If you don't, you might be vacuous. I don't even know what that means. We'll come back here in just a few moments. I'll use it in a sentence and amaze everybody. If you already know it, say it out loud. We'll check your work.
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13: Fox News, I'm Angelo Bavaro. Luigi Mangione pleading guilty in his federal case connected to the murder of UnitedHealthcare CEO Brian Thompson. Fox's Tanya J. Powers from court.
14: Mangione read a letter aloud admitting he traveled to New York, quote, with the intent to shoot Thompson and had used a 3D printer to make a gun, ending with the words, quote, I knew what I was doing. Mangione faced federal stalking charges in Thompson's shooting outside a hotel on a New York City street in December 2024. Sentencing is set for December 18th.
13: Mangione has pleaded not guilty to New York State murder charges. Tropical storm Lala is predicted to become a hurricane Saturday as it nears Hawaii.
2: We already have hurricane warnings south of us on the Big Island where the first impacts are expected. The mayor there says evacuations are a part of the conversation.
13: Fox Weather's Katie Byrne. 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

0: I guess today is National Tattoo Removal Day. I guess it needs a special day. We'll talk about that coming up here in just a few moments. That's the funny, by the way, in about 25 as we wrap up the word of the day.
1: English, do you speak it?
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2: Vacuous.
0: Vacuous is a word indicating a lack of thought, intelligence, or substance. Despite a lengthy advertising campaign pitching the film as a masterwork, critics ultimately assailed it as dull and filled with self-important characters spouting vacuous platitudes. That's the official sentence from Webster. Vacuous. Lack of thought, intelligence, or substance. You, my friend. We'll get back to the rock. On the Greg Stone Show as your Friday soundtrack continues with Cheap Trick.

0: All right, people of Earth, it's time to play the game Stone Cold Fact or a Bunch of Stony Baloney. Are you ready for today's statement? Yes. There are more tigers in Americans' backyards and zoos than in the wild. There are more tigers, rawr, here in the United States in people's backyards and zoos than are in the wild. Stone Cold Fact, or is that a bunch of Stony Baloney? Your answer's coming up. Plus a classic David Bowie and a deep track from Guns N' Roses.
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8: From the 1067, the Fox Weather Center, tonight. A slight chance of showers and thunderstorms after 4 a.m. lows near 73. Saturday, a chance of showers and storms before noon. Highs near 94, with heat index values up to 107. Saturday night, partly cloudy, lows near 74. Sunday, partly sunny, highs near 91.

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0: BTO on the Greg Stone Show as we wrap up Stone Cold Fact or a bunch of stony baloney that there are more tigers in American backyards and zoos than there are in the wild. That, sadly, is a Stone Cold Fact. There's some 5,000 to 7,000 captive tigers in the United States. More than the 4,500 to 5,500 tigers that remain in the wild worldwide. Only about 6% of these big cats live in accredited zoos. The rest reside in private backyards, roadside attractions, and unregulated facilities. It's a problem. Can you imagine if things went south and these 5,000 to 6,000 tigers released in the United States just wandering plains of Texas, right? Up in Montana. Watch out for those snow tigers. It's Greg Stone. We'll get back to the rock here in just a few moments.
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8: Good evening and happy Friday, Central Illinois. I'm meteorologist Ben Whitney, and here's a look at your forecast from the WAND Weather Center. Drier for the next couple of hours here across Central Illinois, but after we get past that midnight hour and into your Saturday morning, a couple of showers and thunderstorms enter back into the picture. They'll stick around for until really the afternoon for your Saturday, when we finally start seeing some drier weather until we get towards Saturday night, that is. Overnight lows around 73 for Central Illinois. Those daytime highs for your Saturday, though, back up into the low 90s.
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0: Bush on the program, part of the Friday soundtrack, as we get ready to travel to Missouri. That's right, folks. That's where we're headed today to meet this person under the influence in the neighborhood. Imagine that. Somebody under the influence on this bit. Plus great music on the way from Joan Jett. We'll hear from Priest. I've got Def Leppard in there as well, and it's all next.
1: Someone had a birthday.
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1: 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And happy 50th.
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11: Fox News, I'm Carmen Roberts. Luigi Mangione told a federal judge in New York City today he knew what he was doing as he pleaded guilty to the stalking and killing of UnitedHealthcare's CEO.
12: Mangione read this letter aloud saying, I traveled to New York with the intent to shoot Brian Thompson. On the morning of December 4th, 2024, I shot Mr. Thompson in Manhattan.
11: Fox's Brian Yenes. Mangione could get life in prison and still faces state murder charges. After splurging on the World Cup and Amazon Prime Day, Americans unexpectedly cut their spending in July by the biggest amount in more than a year.
13: Economists were expecting a slight increase, and the numbers are down across the board. Shopping was propped up earlier this year by tax refunds.
11: Fox's Jenny Cosola. 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

I've got some cowbell coming up. Somebody said, you know, I'm feeling a little depressed, Greg. I need some cowbell, so we're going to bust out some cowbell for you right after this tune from Priest. They are in the studio working on new material. Rob wasn't supposed to tell people, but that's what's going down. And we've got to go to Missouri to meet this dude in the neighborhood.

0: classic Toto, part of the Friday soundtrack as we travel to Missouri. I'm not sure how these guys, I'm assuming they're young adults. I don't know how these guys were able to just buy a ticket to the bouncy house.
1: Oh, who are the people in your neighborhood? The people that you meet each day.
0: 30-year-old dude in Missouri named Don Darian arrested last Friday night after he and another person found passed out at Tiger Bounce, a kid's place to play. A 30-year-old man with no kids, and they let him in there. They were both in a bouncy house when they were found, both unconscious for about 20 minutes. Nobody was injured, but they were super high. Police allegedly found Xanax in Don Darian's vehicle in the driver's side door. He initially said that the pills were his friends. Of course, that's what you say when you're a drug addict. It's not mine. That's my friends. I loaned my car to him. But later admitted, he fessed up that they were his, but had a prescription. Unclear how they got them to come to, but I guess they were stumbling when they left the bouncy house. No update on their condition, so we assume they're fine. At the time, there were no children in that particular bouncy house, but the question is, how does a 30-year-old man without kids get a ticket to this? Don Darian charged with felony possession of a controlled substance, obviously not a prescription. It's unclear what charges the friend is facing, but they're in trouble. You know, whatever happened to just parking the car by a river? Just laying around. Backyard, maybe. Front of the TV. Let's go to the bouncy house where a bunch of kids are. We'll never get caught. Here, take this Xanax. Just some folks in the neighborhood.
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0: Center. Tonight, there is a 30% chance of showers and thunderstorms, mainly after 4 a.m. Expect mostly cloudy skies with a low near 73. East wind around 7 miles per hour, with gusts up to 17. Saturday brings a 50% chance of showers and thunderstorms before noon. Then a slight chance of showers until 1 p.m. mostly cloudy, with a high near 94. Heat index values as high as 107. Southwest winds 6 to 9 miles per hour, with gusts up to 15. Saturday night will be partly cloudy with a low near 74. Sunday is partly sunny with a high near 91. Heat index values as high as 101. West-northwest wind 6 to 9 miles per hour, with gusts up to 15. For the latest news, weather and community info, visit DecaturRadio.com.
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0: 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You want to see how your tax dollars are working? 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
9: Good evening and happy Friday, Central Illinois. I'm meteorologist Ben Whitney, and here's a look at your forecast from the WAND Weather Center. Drier for the next couple of hours here across Central Illinois, but after we get past that midnight hour and into your Saturday morning, a couple of showers and thunderstorms enter back into the picture. They'll stick around for until really the afternoon for your Saturday, when we finally start seeing some drier weather until we get towards Saturday night, that is. Overnight lows around 73 for Central Illinois. Those daytime highs for your Saturday, though, back up into the low 90s.
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8: Fox News, I'm John Saucier. President Trump holding a rally on Long Island, New York, taking credit for new crime statistics released by the FBI.
9: Last year, there were over 3,100 fewer murders than the year before I took office. Remember this, though. And we allowed, through this stupid open borders policy, 25 million people to come into our country. Many of them are now gone.
8: Homeland Security Secretary Mark Wayne Mullen says daily apprehensions at the border are at their lowest level in 30 years. Luigi Mangione pleading guilty to a federal stalking charge in the killing of UnitedHealthcare CEO Brian Thompson. NYPD Commissioner Jessica Tisch praising the work of law enforcement in bringing Mangione to justice. She also offered a message to any supporters of the 28-year-old confessed killer.
10: Violence is not a cause. Murder is not a message. And a killer is certainly not a hero.
8: He's next scheduled to be sentenced on December 18th. America is listening to Fox News.
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